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On the way, Gary Benson, Neil Diamond, coming up before that, Barry Manilow. I can't speak. Let's try that again. Barry Manilow.

Sung Blue, believe you here on the Night Network. Now, apparently it takes single parents an average of 13 months to fall in love again after a breakup. In a recent poll, 600 mums and dads who have experienced heartbreak since having a child found 64% have found a new partner. Well, you know, good luck if you do. It's a hard world out there in the dating world. And especially if you're over 40, it is, it's interesting. I'm not going to go into too much details. I mean, I have just hit the 50 mark and I have just decided to stay single. Maybe I might find myself somebody in a retirement home in years to come. Who knows? But just staying as a single mum, getting my boy through things. And when he's old enough and he flees the nest, then we'll see what happens. But it's not easy. Dating is not easy. Definitely not. So well done to those 63% who have found love again. Indeed. Diana Ross and Marvin Gaye coming up.

0: Joyce and a moan and a groan playing for you here on the Nights Network. Alicia Keys on the way, also George Benson coming up. Got some Kenny Rogers on the way.
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Ruby Kenny Rogers playing for you here on the Night Network. Now, here's a bit of a random one. Apparently, people born in May have the lowest risk of illness, while those born in October have the highest. Why would that be? Is it something to do with the weather? I'm going to have to investigate that random fact, because you know I like to share these things with you. But why? I mean, I was born in May, on the very last day of May, but still, does that mean... I get a little bit poorly. I've never been really, really poorly. Touch wood. Don't want to just jinx myself. I wonder why that is. I'm going to do some investigation as to why you're better off to be born in May rather than October. Lady Gaga and Bradley Cooper coming up next.

And this. All the music you love on the Nights Network.

Here on the What's a Josh broadcast. Happy Friday to you. National Thoughtful Day, Rainbow Bridge Remembrance Day, National Red Wine Day. I can get signed up for that one. Also, National Power Rangers Day. If today is your day, if it's your birthday, happy birthday to you, and a big happy birthday to Aaron. Thank you so much for listening to the What's a Josh broadcast.

You're on the What's a Josh broadcast. Every Friday at this time, we have bragging rights only trivia. Today, we're going to do a little bit of history, and it's legitimately tough. At least I think it is. So it's no trick questioning, no weird wording. You either know your history or you're taking a guess. The trivia question is coming up next. Stick around. It's the What's a Josh broadcast.

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Some history today with the What's a Josh broadcast and Breaking Rights Only trivia. Your question. Oh, this is like old, ancient stuff. What ancient civilization built the city of Machu Picchu? What ancient civilization built the city of Machu Picchu? Really, we had to go with this one on a Friday. Are you serious? I have no idea. If you think you know it, keep it to yourself. You can message it to me, too, if you want. I mean, it's only for bragging rights, but anyway. What ancient civilization built the city of Machu Picchu? Give you the answer coming up next.

Bragging Rights Only Trivia on the What's a Josh broadcast. This one's not even fun. We're going to do another one coming up next hour, I think. Because I want to do something more in the entertainment field. It's all been like world history. This is like ancient world history. There's no way. So what ancient civilization built the city of Machu Picchu? Did you guess the Inca civilization? I did not. It was built by the Incas in the 15th century high in the Andes Mountains of what is now Peru. It was constructed during the height of the Inca Empire and is generally believed to have been associated with the Inca ruler Pachacuti. This is the problem with these. I can't pronounce half the names you're going to talk about. It says exactly what the site was used for is still debated. And here's what makes it incredible. The Incas built massive stone structures without mortar. The stones were cut and fitted together so precisely that many of the walls have survived centuries of earthquakes. So there it is. Bragging Rights Only Trivia. We're going to do a second round coming up next. Stick around.

Hanging out on the What's a Josh broadcast. Thank you so much for listening. My website is whatsajosh.com. This weekend, if you're looking for something fun to do, check out some of our videos there. We got the blogs. The videos are fun because that's where we explore these abandoned places that are said to be haunted. We're not trying to prove anything. We're just trying to share our experience, and it gets creepy. In fact, I'm in the middle of getting all the edits together for our new season, which is going to be kicking off in September. And just watching the footage that we caught alone in my house that's like over 120 years old, it's a little creepy. Anyway, if you want to watch some of our old videos, check out whatsajosh.com.

Another What's a Josh broadcast. We're doing a rework of Bragging Rights Only Trivia because last hour it was all history and I'm like, okay, that's great and everything. But what's everybody know? And I think this one might be that. We're going to go entertainment. How well do you know classic TV? We're talking about 80s TV. I'll give you the new question coming up next.

0: You probably think you're pretty good at multitasking behind the wheel. I mean, you have to multitask to drive. So what's wrong with checking your phone? The thing is, your brain simply doesn't work that way. For quick reply, affects your concentration, and makes you less able to react to hazards. If you use a mobile phone while driving, you're 4 times more likely to crash. Think. Put your phone away.
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Bragging Rights Only Trivia, round two here on the What's a Josh broadcast. Your question today. On Cheers, what was Norm Peterson's occupation for most of the series? What was Norm Peterson's occupation for most of the series? So if you grew up watching that, or maybe you watched it in your adult years, you know who Norm is. He walks through the door, everybody yells, Norm. But what did he actually do for a living? If you think you know, keep it yourself. If you don't know, I'll give you the answer coming up next. I had no idea that this was actually it. No, he's not the mailman, by the way. Stick around.

Another What's a Josh broadcast. Yep, we're doing bragging rights only trivia. Two rounds today. So the question for this round, this is the second round. What was Norm Peterson's occupation in the TV show Cheers? What did he do? Well, you know, he's played by George Wendt, starts the series working as an accountant. Yes, he was an accountant. He eventually loses his job and spends stretches unemployed doing odd jobs and later becoming a house painter and decorator. Norm became such an iconic part of the show that his entrance was basically its own running gag. He'd walk into Cheers and the entire bar would yell, "Norm!" He appeared as Norm throughout all 11 seasons of the show. I didn't know he was an accountant. I thought that was pretty interesting. Another interesting tidbit about that, and this is tough for those of us who are in our late 30s, early 40s. Everybody in that show was in their mid to early 30s. They did not look like it. It's so hard to fathom that I am probably older than what George Wendt was in that movie or in that TV show. Anyway, that was your second round of Breaking Rights Only Trivia. We'll do it again next Friday.

The What's a Josh broadcast. And if you ever want to get in touch with me, head over to my website at whatsajosh.com. A lot for you to do over there. The blogs about the weight loss. There's other topics I cover, but the big thing I've had a lot of this year since February has been this amazing weight loss that I've experienced. I got the story on that, which is hopefully inspiring to you as this Motivational Monday continues. Also, we have our videos up there as well. So if you like those creepy, abandoned, sometimes haunted videos, check out whatsajosh.com.

The What's a Josh broadcast. Summertime movies all this week with the retro movie quote of the day. Today, we're going all the way back to 1988. I'll give you the quote next.

0: I've looked after my kids since they were born. Now they've got kids, I still want to look after them. I don't want them struggling to make decisions about my money or my health if I can't. So we made a lasting power of attorney. Now, if I can't speak for myself, they'll speak for me. It's a weight off for all of us, isn't it?
1: Yes, Mum.
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Who would have thought 1998 is retro? You're on the What's a Josh broadcast. You're doing the retro movie quote of the day. You ready for it? And the theme this week is going to be summertime movies, since we're kind of in the last few weeks of summer, which I know is crazy to say. Here's your quote. Actually, we're all quite fine in here, unless Haley Parker knows something we don't know. Actually, we're all quite fine in here, unless Haley Parker knows something we don't know. I don't think I've ever seen this version of this movie. If you think you know it, keep it to yourself. If you don't know it, I'll give you the answer next. Your love.

The What's a Josh broadcast. Retro movie quote of the day going back to 1998. And this week it's all about summertime movies as we're in the last few weeks of summertime. Actually, we're all quite fine in here unless Haley Parker knows something we don't. What is that movie? From 1998, the movie begins at summer camp, which makes it a great last day of August pick. And 11-year-old Lindsay Lohan played both Haley and Annie in her breakout movie role, directed and co-written by Nancy Myers. The split screen and body double techniques used to put both twins in the same shot were pretty impressive for 1998. And it is a remake of the 1961 Disney movie starring Haley Mills. What is it? If you guessed Parent Trap, you're absolutely right. Parent Trap, or The Parent Trap. Actually, we're all quite fine in here unless Haley Parker knows something we don't know. And that's the Retro Movie Quote of the Day.

In on the What's a Josh broadcast on today, finally Friday, the 31st day of July, National Avocado Day, National Get Gnarly Day, System Administrator Day, Raspberry Cake Day. What else we got going on? Talk to an elevator day. That's always great. Oh, I'm sorry. Talk in an elevator. That's always awkward. And finally, National Mutt Day. I'm telling you, there's no better dog than a mutt. And that's what Millie is. Millie is my pit bull. She's also a German Shepherd. She's got some other stuff in her, too, but she's probably one of the best dogs. Anyway, celebrate your mutt today. And if today's your day, if it's your birthday, celebrate yourself as well. Happy birthday. And thanks for listening to the What's a Josh broadcast.

You're on the What's a Josh broadcast. Every Friday at this time, we have bragging rights only trivia. Today, we're going to do a little bit of history, and it's legitimately tough. At least I think it is. So it's no trick questioning, no weird wording. You either know your history or you're taking a guess. The trivia question is coming up next. Stick around. It's the What's a Josh broadcast.

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Some history today with the What's a Josh broadcast and Breaking Rights Only trivia. Your question, this is like old, ancient stuff. What ancient civilization built the city of Machu Picchu? What ancient civilization built the city of Machu Picchu? Really, we had to go with this one on a Friday. Are you serious? This is, I have no idea. If you think you know it, keep it to yourself. You can message it to me too if you want. I mean, it's only for bragging rights, but anyway. What ancient civilization built the city of Machu Picchu? Give you the answer coming up next.

0: 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Darling, no.
1: Breaking Rights Only Trivia on the What's a Josh broadcast. This one's not even fun. We're gonna do another one coming up next hour, I think. Because I want to do something more in the entertainment field. It's all been like world history. This is like ancient world history. There's no way. So what ancient civilization built the city of Machu Picchu? Did you guess the Inca civilization? I did not. It was built by the Incas in the 15th century, high in the Andes Mountains of what is now Peru. It was constructed during the height of the Inca Empire and is generally believed to have been associated with the Inca ruler Pachacuti. This is the problem with these. I can't pronounce half the names you're going to talk about. It says exactly what the site was used for is still debated. And here's what makes it incredible. The Incas built massive stone structures without mortar. The stones were cut and fitted together so precisely that many of the walls have survived centuries of earthquakes. So there it is. Bragging rights, only trivia. We're going to do a second round coming up next. Stick around.

The What's a Josh broadcast. Thank you so much for listening. My website is whatsajosh.com. This weekend, if you're looking for something fun to do, check out some of our videos there. We got the blogs. The videos are fun because that's where we explore these abandoned places that are said to be haunted. We're not trying to prove anything. We're just trying to share our experience, and it gets creepy. In fact, I'm in the middle of getting all the edits together for our new season, which is going to be kicking off in September. And just watching the footage that we caught alone in my house that's like over 120 years old. It's a little creepy. Anyway, if you want to watch some of our old videos, check out whatsajosh.com.

Another What's a Josh broadcast. We're doing a rework of Bragging Rights Only Trivia because last hour it was all history and I'm like, okay, that's great and everything. But what's everybody know? And I think this one might be that. We're going to go entertainment. How well do you know classic TV? We're talking about 80s TV. I'll give you the new question coming up next.

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Bragging Rights Only Trivia, round two here on the What's a Josh broadcast. Your question today. On Cheers, what was Norm Peterson's occupation for most of the series? What was Norm Peterson's occupation for most of the series? So if you grew up watching that, or maybe you watched it in your adult years, you know who Norm is. He walks through the door, everybody yells, Norm. But what did he actually do for a living? If you think you know, keep it yourself. If you don't know, I'll give you the answer coming up next. I had no idea that this was actually it. No, he's not the mailman, by the way. Stick around.

What's going to do for the What's a Josh broadcast on this Friday? I hope you have a phenomenal weekend. I'm talking the best weekend ever. Decompress, relax. Don't make a big deal out of something that's small and try to chill. I know it's hard to do that. Easier said than done, right? I want to talk to you back here Monday, same time, same place. Have a great weekend.

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1: On Feature Story News in Washington, I'm Jagruti Dave. Canada's trade minister and US trade representative are meeting in Washington on Friday, racing to finalize a deal before 50% tariffs take effect. Wall Street has rebounded after a turbulent week as bond markets stabilized following days of sharp volatility. And it's understood Meghan, the Duchess of Sussex, has been offered an acting role when she's back in the UK.
0: This is Lazy Gold. With another hour of the biggest oldies on the planet, it's Mark Gale with the Decades Breakfast Show. Playing the greatest oldies of all time.

0: always better when we're together. 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

Greatest on your decade's breakfast. Wakey, wakey, rise and shine. Tuesday morning, a pinch punch, first of the month, 1st of September. Are you well this morning? Let's get straight into your lyric game for a Tuesday. These are lyrics I've got for you. You know when that shark bites with his teeth, babe. It's a very famous song, that one. You should know that one. Don't worry about the artist, just the title on this one. I do. You know when that shark bites with his teeth, babe.

Elton John before he was a sir. That's Daniel on your Decades Breakfast. Let's get into your birthdays and your musical memories then. On this day, 1933, Conway Twitty was born.

Conway Twitty, happy heavenly birthday to him today, born on this day 1933. On this day 1962, Tommy Rowe, he went to number one in the US singles chart, a song all about a woman.

0: Code on your Decades Breakfast, and Tommy Rowe, his number one in the US singles chart this day 1962. That's Sheila. Let's do Year of Fortune.
1: 1979.
0: Back to the 70s this morning. In a moment, I'll play you ABBA. First up, Supertramp.

0: ABBA, keep thinking about his angel eyes on your decade's breakfast. Wet, Wet, Wet did a song called Angel Eyes as well. Not the same song, though. That's a different one. Supertramp before that, The Logical Song. Both those songs back from 1979. That's your Year of Fortune this morning. On the way, The Seekers to play.
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Seekers and the carnival is over on your decade's breakfast. It's Tuesday morning, 1st of September. Pinch punch, 1st of the month. Don't get caught out with that today, or maybe you're going to do it, or you've done it already. We're doing your lyric game this morning. These are the lyrics for your Tuesday. You know when that shark bites with his teeth, babe? What's that song? Any ideas on that one? That's a very famous song, that one. Don't worry about the artist on that one. Title on me.

What a corker that is, out of the 80s, King, Love and Pride. On your Decades Breakfast, Daniel Boone, and Beautiful Sunday, on this day 1957, Gloria Estefan was born.

Estefan and Selah Bate on your Decades Breakfast. Happy birthday, Gloria, today. Born on this day, 1957. On this day, 1966. And the single, I'm a Boy by The Who, it entered the UK chart. It peaked at number 2.

0: The Who on your Decades Breakfast, only making it to number two back in 1966. I'm a boy, I'm sure. And there was something like a Beatles song keeping that off the top spot, but somebody might prove me wrong. Let's give the answer to your lyric game this morning. The lyrics today, you know, when that shark bites with his teeth, babe. Didn't need the artist on this one, just the title.
1: You know when that shark bites with his teeth, babe.
0: To this morning on this one, Bobby Darin, but we didn't care about that, and it's Mac the Knife.

Miracle answer for your Tuesday morning, Bobby Darin and Mac the Knife. Well done if you got that right today. And that's the first hour of your classic oldies. Another hour of them on the way. The songs you love to sing along to. We're bringing on back the good times at Decades Breakfast. And your 1 second wonder in the next hour. And what day is it today?

not better.

birthday to Russ Spiel, the Shawaddy Waddy today. But on this day, 1949, lots of musical birthdays on the show today. We got lots to cram in, and we got your 1 second wonder as well. 1 second.

0: first one, second wonder of September then. It sounds like this today.
1: Give me the music. That's
0: pretty. Any ideas, my dears, on that one? What is that song?
1: Give me the music. That's pretty.
0: It's very famous, that's what it is. And I might be embarrassed if I got this one wrong today. Is it easy?

classic Bobby V after your decade's breakfast. Let's say happy birthday today, Barry Gibb, born on this day 1946, and is this your favourite Bee Gees song?

Jimmy clip on your decade's breakfast and the Bee Gees, How Deep Is Your Love? Happy birthday, the last surviving member of the Bee Gees, Barry Gibb, born on this day, 1946. On this day, 1974, the Osmonds, they were at number one in the UK singles chart. A song composed by Johnny Bristol, it's called Love Me For A Reason.

Bristol who wrote that song. He also done it himself, but he also gave it to the Osmonds. Let them do it. Love Me For A Reason. I expect that helped him make a lot of money back in the day. 1974, number one on the UK singles chart for the Osmonds. Superb. On this day, 1984, after a 25-year career, Tina Turner, she had her first UK solo number one single in the US with What's Love Got To Do With It.

lot to do with it. On your Decades Breakfast, Mark Gale playing your favourite set for your Tuesday morning. It's the first of the month, and we start again September. And you know what happens in September, don't you? All the Christmas stuff starts coming out, doesn't it? Sometimes it beats Halloween as well. On that low, Billy Paul on the way, and the

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If your name is Naomi, Noah, Ruth, Ruthie, Smith, or Yitzchok today,

Right, guys, it's a bit in the middle, part two for your Tuesday morning. Chris Montez, Let's Dance, number one for Chris back in 1962. And in 1971, it was a number two for T-Rex and Jeepster.

0: Strong Survive on your Decade's Breakfast. Mark Gale playing your favourites for a Tuesday morning. We've got a big musical birthday for you in a moment. First up, we've got to do our 1 second wonder this morning. What is this 1 second?
1: You're in the-

is Here I Go Again on your Decades Breakfast, and we don't just throw this show together, you know, sometimes it just seems that way. On this day, 1944, Archie Bell was born. He also had a song called Here I Go Again.

Richie Bell and the Jarrells, Here I Go Again. Completely different from the Hollies song, the same title. Superb stuff. Let's do another musical birthday, our final one this morning. On this day, 1965, actor and singer Craig McLaughlin was born. He was in Neighbours. Who did he play?

0: the 90s corkers there, Big Fun, Can't Shake the Feeling. Did you go out and buy that one? What's that, Stock Aitken and Waterman? Sounds like it, doesn't it? And Craig McLaughlin, actor and singer. He played Henry in Neighbours and he sung that song called Mona on your Decades Breakfast. Let's give the answer to your 1 second wonder for your Tuesday. What was this today?
1: Give me the music.
2: That's pretty.
0: That song, you're not going to believe it. It's Tony Christie, Is This the Way to Amarillo.

Christie, is this the way to Amarillo? Sha-la-la-la-la-la-la-la. Singing along for a Tuesday morning, are you? Your decade's breakfast on the 1st of September. Done and dusted. That's it. I'm out of here. I'm off to, for my breakfast, I am. And I'm off to listen to someone else.

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1: 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We'll be back with more tomorrow.

0: 23-year-old man's been charged with murder after a 7-year-old and her aunt died in a house fire near Middlesbrough. It happened in Grangetown early on Wednesday last week. Cleveland police say the man's also charged with grievous bodily harm. 4 others were injured in the fire. A 31-year-old, also arrested in connection, was released without charge. The man accused of killing Tupac Shakur, Dwayne Keith D. Davis, has been found guilty, Lucy Gormanly reports.
1: The rapper was fatally shot after stopping at a red light in Las Vegas on the 7th of September back in 1996. 63-year-old Davis has been convicted of a single count of murder with a deadly weapon after the jury deliberated for 3 hours. Davis's attorneys argue there's no evidence of his connection to the murder.
0: New Prime Minister Andy Burnham is due to speak in Parliament for the first time later as the summer recess ends. He'll call for more public control over water, energy and transport. The PM's expected to set out his belief that essential services have not been run in the public interest and that they've become neither reliable nor affordable, holding back households and the wider economy. It's the start of a new school year in England and Wales, but for parents, despite new regulations meaning only 3 branded items plus a tie can be demanded by schools, there's still a lot to buy. Putsy Community Project offers an alternative to brand new kit with its reduced reuse project. Richard Dimmery is their CEO.
2: Especially for those going up into high school, we're seeing a lot more contact for parents who are looking to get more school uniform. Try and have them kitted out for the whole year, whether that's primary school, which we've got from nursery all the way through, or particularly for high school, which with blazers and PE kits can be quite a lot more expensive.
0: And it's going to be a wet and windy start to autumn after what's expected to be confirmed as the hottest summer on record. Experts also say many of us will still remain in drought without sustained rainfall, but we could see some unsettled weather this month while plenty of rain is expected in northern and western areas. That's the latest from Radio News Hub. I'm Frankie Hersine.

You come from a land down under. Nah, Luton Airport. Very good morning. 6 minutes past nine. Very, very good morning. Bank holiday Monday over and done with. Back to the drudgery that is the normal weeking work. Yeah, you know what I mean. It's been one of those days, and it's only 9 o'clock. Barry Gibb, he's celebrating today, always having a fine working week. Born in the Isle of Man, or on the Isle of Man, well, in a bed near the Isle of Man, somewhere, you get the idea. 80 today, we're making him our featured artist, along with his brothers. I think he's the last remaining BG, to be honest. We've got our usual stuff. Retro chart today, 1979. We're counting down the top 10. We are playing the top five. We're doing it all in super stereo and doing it all right out of the 11 o'clock headlines. And to that, of course, Manchester's finest. Yet we're joining Alf and the crew from the Bradshaws at 10:15. Nuts at 9:45. National newspapers around the corner, and a look, of course, at everything going on in our world for this Tuesday,

think that pretty much sets the tone for the music policy this morning. Steps and a deeper shade of blue. I've got one of those itchy noses where it feels like I'm going to sneeze at any moment, but it's not happening. I know, it really gets you, doesn't it? It's 11 minutes past nine. Let's have a look, shall we, before I start sneezing like a man possessed, at what's going on in the national newspapers today. The Daily Mail leading with the Conservative Party shadow cabinet reshuffle as leader Kemi Badenoch is preparing her team for the return to school today, with Kemi getting the Tories battle ready. That's the paper's take on it, reporting that the shadow chancellor was sacked amid speculation of an early election. Dame Priti Patel was replaced by Tom Tugendhat. Also says that she'd moved him into a new international role for the party. Elsewhere, Guardian headlining on what the Prime Minister Andy Burnham may well be saying when he addresses the House of Commons for the first time as Britain's Prime Minister in 16 years from the front bench. It's essentially going to be him pitching his case for public control of utilities being the key to growth, according to the paper. They're saying he's going to argue that the cost of everyday services to family budgets is holding back the economy. At the Times, leading with pledges from the recently appointed Chancellor John Healey, setting out that he will set out himself a clear path on a 3% defence spending budget. I'll prove I'm no hypocrite on defence. Now, that's how the paper summarises Healey's attitude as expressed during a sit-down interview with the paper, during which he warns that filling a £5 billion hole in funding will mean difficult decisions, which will present at next month's budget. Elsewhere this morning, and SAS chiefs warning that the army witch hunts put the United Kingdom at trial. And that is the headline in the Daily Telegraph today, their top story. Now, it's reporting that special forces recruitment is suffering thanks to endless legal action against soldiers. The paper quoting the new president of the SAS Regimental Association, that being retired Brigadier Ed Butler, who is accusing the government of not having the backs of former staff and personnel. Finally, in our first part of the newspapers today, the Prem's 10 million crypto cash frozen. Now, that's the Sun story today, writing that the National Crime Agency, which it essentially calls Britain's FBI, has opened an investigation into a crypto sponsor of the Premier League over

Mike Posner, and you think you're cooler than me. Well, actually, it wouldn't take very much. In fact, I've met an oven that was a little cooler than me. 18 past nine, a very good morning, Tuesday morning. And let's dive in back to the newspapers and look at the second part today, just so you've got a clear idea of what's being said. A crunch warning for consultants. Now, that's the lead story in the Financial Times today. They are on a collision course with their clients over the cost of giant IT projects. Many companies, they're essentially looking to AI to cut spending on external advisors. Multiple large and small businesses have been speaking to the paper, saying that they are demanding lower fees or moving work in-house, mounting pressure on the big four consulting firms, including KPMG. Elsewhere today, and a heartwarming story leading in the Metro this morning, headlining Dad's Gift of Life after a rare double organ swap saves his six-year-old son. Explains that the father, Gary, donated part of his liver and bowel in a transplant for his son, Harry, who was born with bowel abnormalities. The paper quoting Gary is saying that you'd give anything for your child and give anything to your child. Millions of OAPs being hit with top-rate tax bills, according to the Daily Express

today, reporting that the number of older people paying 45% to 40% in tax has more than doubled in just 5 years. Now, it's blaming the freezing of income tax thresholds back in 2021, which essentially created a stealth tax where rising pensions and other income drags more OAPs into higher rate bands. Also, killer kitchen dust. Now, that's the iPapers today, writing that loved ones of the victims of silicosis will receive higher compensation as new legislation goes to Parliament. The dust-related disease is caused by cutting kitchen worked-up stone or inhaling asbestos, which, of course, is often found in much older buildings. The Daily Mirror today. Now, they're reporting on Ghislaine Maxwell and plans to beg her old friend Donald Trump to free her from a 20-year prison sentence for sex trafficking. Now, the story cites an unnamed insider, and all of this coming as Maxwell, described as Jeffrey Epstein's ex-girlfriend, had her latest appeal dismissed by a judge in America, and describing that as rather a frivolous attempt. Finally, Flipping Idiots rounds off the Daily Star with road safety experts blaming car accidents on the huge rides of motorists who were driving their cars wearing flip-flops. Those then, our national newspapers for this Tuesday morning. Let's not do much flip-flopping here. Who'd thought it?

1966, the year that came out. Now, there was something else that happened in 1966. Football fans were telling me about it. Can't remember what it was right now. It'll come to me later. A government setting out plans to build more prison spaces after Andy Burnham tightened plans to release more inmates early. Now, early this week on Sunday, saying that people convicted of unlawful killing, including manslaughter, would not be eligible for early release across England and Wales. Now, all of this coming after a summer of rails focused on focusing essentially on two of PC Andrew Harper's killers who would have been released after half of their sentence had the policy not changed. The government now saying it is going to be spending £110 million on new prison spaces, with the existing space in prisons being converted into cells. Now, that existing space could well include unused offices, laundry rooms, and possibly even storage areas. Now, birthday-wise this morning, on a slightly more trivial note, after all, we were talking about flip-flops earlier. We mentioned Barry Gibb. He's our featured artist, along with his brothers, they're going to be our featured artist today. I've got a few tracks to squeeze in. Also, Russ Field, who was the guitarist with Shawaddy Waddy, born in Berwick-upon-Tweed this day in 1949, making him 77 today. Slightly more exotic for this one, Havana, Cuba is our destination, with Gloria Estefan being born this day in 1957, according to my counting, which could well be wrong, making her 69 today. Football world, Ruud Gullit, the Dutch former professional footballer, manager to play for clubs including Chelsea and AC Milan, born in the Dutch capital Amsterdam this day in 1962. Which makes him 64. And Steve Pemberton, actor, was in Benidorm, and a comedian who co-wrote and starred in The League of Gentlemen. He celebrating his birthday today. He's 59, born in Blackburn this very day. And lastly, Scott Speedman. Now, he's an actor born in Hammersmith. Kind of people assume him to be Canadian because he spent a lot of time there. Now, he also a star of Grey's Anatomy, celebrating his 51st birthday today, born this very day, 1975.

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2: From Radio News Hub, I'm Frankie Hairsign. A jury's found Dwayne Keith D. Davis guilty of orchestrating the killing of Tupac Shakur in 1996. A 23-year-old man's been charged with murder after a 7-year-old and her aunt died in a house fire near Middlesbrough. Chancellor John Healey's announced new measures to stop Russia getting round economic sanctions. The government say they'll speed up the building of extra prison places. A man's died after police tried to stop him as he attempted to approach Notting Hill Carnival yesterday. And Dolly Parton's estate announced a 2-day festival in her honour next year.

0: 25 minutes away from 10. It's Billy Joel, 1978, and it's My Life. I remember I used to have one of those, that and a Love Life, and a liking for marzipan. Well, at least one of those things still exists. Now, this winter's flu vaccine has been updated to protect against last year's Super K strain. First dose has been given to school kids and pregnant women. Now, flu hit early last winter with a new mutated version of the virus circulating, a seasonal influenza called Super K. It sounds like something you'd have for breakfast. School children, though, being prioritised, and pregnant women too, who can all get the jab from today because, well, essentially, they can catch and spread it very easily. Protecting them around others, of course, very important, including baby brothers, sisters and grandparents too. Now, other eligible groups, including people over 65 and over, can get themselves a free NHS flu jab from October and should receive an invite either in the post or over the phone. Now, last year's flu season was kind of unexpected, beginning more than a month earlier than usual. Super flu, not a medical term, of course, just means that the virus has become a little harder to treat and indeed that people have yet to build up an immunity against it. Now, flu vaccines are updated annually to ensure they're a good match for the type of flu doing the rounds. Influenza viruses constantly mutate. Experts have to predict these changes ahead of time. Now, this year's jab, we're told, has had a few tweaks, including one to better match this Super K. Now, the flu season peaks typically July or August in Australia. They've had fewer cases than last year. New Zealand, higher numbers, and obviously working with those Australian and New Zealand models is what makes our own model, hopefully, a little bit more predictable.
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0: Maroon 5, as opposed to the Turquoise 3, who did a much worse version. And This Love, independent local radio, Tuesday morning. Time to have a look at what's going on in the world of business.
1: Kemi Badenoch has replaced another member of her top team, ousting Sir Mel Stride as Shadow Chancellor and appointing Andrew Griffith in his place. The Conservative leader is carrying out a reshuffle of her shadow cabinet before Parliament's return today and before the party's conference in October. Artificial intelligence could unleash a global economic downturn, the governor of the Bank of England has warned in a letter to governments from around the world. Andrew Bailey said that a future market correction could spread across the world if the AI bubble bursts, in a letter to G20 finance ministers who are currently meeting in North Carolina in the USA. And leading trade unions are calling for outsourcing of public contracts to stop, claiming that huge amounts of money are being given to private firms. Research by Unison and the Rail, Maritime and Transport Union suggested that spending on private contractors for public services, including cleaning, catering and security, has doubled since Labour came to power.

0: Paul McCartney and Wings and the Band on the Run. It's a Tuesday morning now. I do hope you had a brilliant day yesterday. I know it wasn't the best weather, but it could have been much worse. At least we had the rain on Sunday, and boy, did we have the rain. Now, it is Tuesday morning and time at 9:45 for our Nuts at 9. Now, sometimes this is a guilty pleasure. Sometimes it's just a truly appalling song. This time, it's not actually a bad song at all. It's just a song that was a little bit odd at the time and the sort of thing that just could never make the charts nowadays. And for this, we're going all the way back to 1979.
1: Andy

It was their one and only chart hit back from 1979, Fiddler's Dram, and that Day Trip to Bangor, 11 minutes away from 10 o'clock. A very good morning, Scottish news, and the Scots First Minister is due to set out his plans for the year ahead. Expected to include proposals for significant public service reform. John Swinney saying that it was time to embrace change with reforms to sit at the heart of the programme for government. Now, he's already appointed a new cabinet minister to lead on public service reform and is expected to set out a range of policies aimed at growing the economy, eradicating child poverty, transitioning to net zero, and tackling violence against both women and girls. Opposition parties said that they want to see further action on the NHS and the cost of living too. Now, John Swinney's saying that he is committed to making sure that Scotland delivers stronger economic growth and saying that he would help tackle the challenges around child poverty and investment in public services. He also said he would be setting out measures to Parliament that would end the epidemic of violence against both women and girls. Now, due to announce the programme for government to MSPs in the Scottish Parliament around about 3 o'clock this afternoon. We will, of course, keep you updated tomorrow on what he actually says. Andy Lloyd's Morning Show. Now, apart from a few showers, much of England and Wales going to be dry with sunny spells today. Cloudy conditions further north with a band of rain moving southwards right throughout the day and reaching the north of England by this evening. Temperatures pretty much average for the time of year, and tonight rather cloudy across northern England. That continuing though to sink south overnight. Dry with some clear spells elsewhere. Outbreaks of rain pushing across Northern Ireland and Western Scotland often later in the night. And as we head midweek then for Wednesday, now showers or longer spells of rain, these moving eastwards across central areas during the day, remaining quite dry but fairly cloudy in the far north and the far southwest. Top temperatures then for this Tuesday morning, highs of 20 Celsius in Sheffield, Merseyside and Cardiff, 22 for London, 16 in Glasgow, 19 degrees this morning for Plymouth and Derry, and that's your weather.

Beatles, and He Can't Buy Me Love. Now, I mentioned a few times we're celebrating our birthday on the, it will be the 5th of September, which happens to be a Saturday. So it'll be a celebration that you don't get to hear. We've been doing this for 4 years now, and we do keep coming up with artists that we've never played before. I'm on a mission to put that right.

No, it is remarkable to think we've managed to get through all those years without ever playing anything by Morrissey or the Smiths. I'm not a great fan myself, but we like to be fairly eclectic, so in the spirit of that, I thought I would panic on the streets of London and all the rest. A retro chart today coming out of the headlines at 11. Today, did I tell you, 1979, some fine tunes. Towards the news then, and another almost top 20 song. Well, by our standards anyway.

0: A man's been charged with murder after a house fire which killed a 7-year-old girl and her aunt near Middlesbrough. Officers were called to reports of the fire in Grangetown on the morning of August the 26th. Valentina Foster and Natalie McDonald both died while four others were injured. The 23-year-old's now charged with two counts of murder and GBH. Elsewhere, a jury's found Dwayne Keith D. Davis guilty of killing Tupac Shakur. Lucy Gormley has more.
1: The rapper was stopped at a red light in Las Vegas on the 7th of September 1996 when a white Cadillac pulled up beside him and shots were fired. He died 6 days later from his wounds. 63-year-old Davis has been convicted of a single count of murder with a deadly weapon. Davis's attorneys argue there is no evidence of his connection to the murder.
0: The government says they'll speed up the building of extra prison places to try and tackle prison overcrowding. Justice Secretary Alex Norris is due to announce £110 million of investment into it. Chancellor John Healey's announced new measures to stop Russia getting round economic sanctions. In his first G7 meeting in the role, he called for an international coalition to target Russian networks funding their war against Ukraine. It's back to school for most children in England and Wales this week, and for parents, the cost of new uniform can be crippling, despite new regulations meaning only three branded items plus a tie can be demanded by schools. Putty Community Project offers an alternative with its Reduce Reuse project, where you can exchange second-hand uniform. Richard Dimmery is their CEO. He says many people really struggle with the cost of buying new things.
2: We have conversations with all of our customers as they come in. We've got a fantastic team of volunteers as well as a small staff team. And they certainly do report that it's a huge cost of school uniform that people are asking for help with.
0: And Dolly Parton's estate announced a two-day festival in her honour next year. Dolly Fest will be held in London and Nashville. It was scheduled to take place earlier this year before the singer had to step back due to health challenges. That's the latest from Radio News Hub. I'm Frankie Hersine.

We're going to turn to 7 minutes past ten. It's the Bee Gees. Now, we played that one especially because it's Barry Gibb's birthday today. I believe he is the last surviving brother, one of the members, of course, of the Bee Gees, giving us the soundtrack to so much of the 1970s. He, 80 today, born back in 1946. We'll squeeze a few more tracks here. You see if we don't that between now and midday today. Independent local radio, the best sound in Britain. It's Andy, you, the music, and the morning show every single weekday, doing it all from 9 o'clock.

But when his drinking and lusting and his hunger for power became known to more and more people, the demands to do something about this outrageous man began.

0: Oh, those Russians
1: indeed. With this new trend of beards, everybody seems to have a beard these days. I keep seeing Rasputin around every corner. Now, 11 and a half past 10. Let's have a little reminder of the national newspapers for this Tuesday morning. And a number of the papers looking forward to Andy Burnham's first parliamentary appearance as Britain's latest Prime Minister. The Guardian saying that his statement to MPs will drive home his pledge to bring more essential services back into public control. Now, the paper's spoken to a Downing Street source who says that Burnham's statement will be all about proving that he can bring back hope. The Sun saying that this marks the end of the Prime Minister's honeymoon period and now says he's going to have to deliver on Britain's real problems of welfare, a flatlining economy and defence. Now, some hints on the government's plans for that issue in the Times this morning, where the Chancellor, John Healey, says he'll be setting out a very clear path to spending 3% of national income on defence in the spring, warning, though, that it will mean difficult decisions in the budget coming this autumn. Elsewhere, Kemi Badenoch and her take-up and shake-up of the Conservative shadow cabinet over the bank holiday weekend, being hailed as a ruthless reshuffle by the Daily Mail, says she's getting the Tories ready for battle amidst rumours of an early general election. Financial Times saying they believe Badenoch's first goal should be to restore the Conservatives to their traditional position as the country's major right-wing party. The Daily Express highlighting a report backed by the former Defence Minister Al Khans, which urges the government to drop its Northern Ireland Troubles Bill over fears it could well trap soldiers in endless legal jeopardy. Now, Khans is quoted as saying that justice is not served when the process itself becomes the punishment. Minister saying that the existing Legacy Act protects terrorists and leaves veterans exposed, whilst the plan will fix a broken system, they hope. The Daily Mirror is saying that Ghislaine Maxwell is prepared to beg President Donald Trump for a freedom. The paper believes it's her last hope to end the 20-year prison sentence as she is currently serving for procuring girls for Jeffrey Epstein. And those then are national newspapers for that Tuesday morning.

0: classic ABBA, and the one that really set it all running for them. 1974 Eurovision winner, of course, and Waterloo. At 16 past 10, bit late now. Time, though, to head nonetheless to Manchesterford and check in, as ever, with the Bradshaws.
1: Hey, what are you building, Dad?
2: A bike shed.
1: Wow.
2: For your mother.
3: How can it be for me? It's your bike.
2: And it's your front parlour that I've got to move it out of.
1: Ain't really for me, Mamma, is it?
3: No, it isn't, Billy. Take no notice.
1: Because me mum don't even have a bike.
2: But she could use this shed if she had. And it'd save bus fares and take inches off her thighs.
3: Don't you be so cheeky.
2: I bet you wish you weren't.
3: My thighs are all right, thank you very much.
1: Then what is your thighs, Mum?
2: Them lumpy things that join a bottom to her knees.
1: Oh, yeah.
3: I'm not fat. And anyway, big legs run in our family.
2: Oh, a little joke there, Audrey.
1: I don't get that.
3: Our Pamela's like me.
2: Aye, bone idle and no exercise.
3: I don't need to exercise, I do enough. I get all the exercise I need running round after you two. And I'm a lot fitter than you are.
1: Hiya, Mum.
2: You need to be, to carry the extra weight.
1: I get that.
3: Why are you so horrible?
2: It's a gift I have, my sweet little spheroid. Do you think I might be allowed to get on with me work now? Else I'll never get to the pub.
1: Yeah, go on, Dad.
3: But do you think I've put weight on me bottom?
2: I was just exercising me wits with a few cheap below the belt jokes, Audrey. Forget it now, eh?
3: Yes, but have I put weight on me bottom?
2: Go on. Give us a twirl, then.
1: Yeah, give us a twirl, Mum.
2: Let's have a look. Nah, you're all right.
1: Yeah.
2: It just sticks out a bit, that's all.
1: Yeah.
3: Where?
1: There.
2: And your seams aren't straight.
3: I'm not wearing stockings.
2: Oh, no. It's your legs that are crooked.
3: See, there you go again.
2: Sorry, Audrey. I can't resist it.
1: Stephen Carey's mum's dead fat, and you're not really fat as her. She's like an elephant.
2: Leave it, son. Let's stop while we're winning, eh?
1: Well, she is, Dad. She's dead fat.
2: I said that's enough. Your mum's not smiling when she twists her mouth like that, you know.
3: No, I'm not.
2: The joke's over.
1: I'm not joking.
2: Belt up. A shut mouth keeps the flies out.
3: You're all the same, you men are. You've got really wicked tongues.
2: See what I mean, lad? I was amusing myself, Audrey. I didn't mean it.
1: You didn't mean it?
3: Well, why did you have to say it then?
2: I was thinking of your health.
3: But you said I've got fat thighs. Do you think I have?
2: I'm busy. And you've no sense of humour.

0: You've got me thinking now. Tell me the truth.
1: All right. Yes, you have. But then I like 'em big myself.
0: Oh, you horrible man. You could have said no.
1: Oh, Dre. Oh, women. They're more twists than a game of pontoon.
0: Pardon?
1: Shut up. I'm thinking.
2: Okay.
1: Right, Billy.
2: What?
1: Go in the house and tell your mum I've cut myself with the saw.
2: Why, Dad?
1: Go on, hurry up, before she doctors me dinner.
2: Right. Oh, Mum, guess what? Me dad's cut himself with the saw.
0: Is it bad?
2: Is it bad, Dad?
1: Terrible.
0: Good. Let me go and gloat.
1: Ah, that put a smirk on your face, didn't it, my little angel?
2: He's only kidding.
0: So where's this nasty cut you've got? I can't see any blood.
1: It's my heart that's bleeding, Audrey, at the thought of us falling out.
0: It's too late you trying to get round me now after all you've said, Alf Bradshaw.
1: Well, I tried.
0: Did you mean it?
1: Of course I didn't.
0: You wouldn't like being called names, would you?
1: You can call me what you like, long as you don't call me late for dinner. Are we friends now?
0: Till the next time.
2: Oh, no. You're not romantic, you know, are you?
0: No fear, Billy, love.
2: Good. I like it when we're a happy family. I don't get it, though. What is your thighs? Is there another name for busters?
0: No, it isn't. It's your legs.
1: Up near your bum.
2: Have I got some?
1: Aye, skinny ones. And when you're bigger, they'll fill out.
2: Like me mum's.
0: See, you've got him at it now.
2: I'm only asking what me thighs are.
1: Change the subject.
2: And what's the subject?
1: Just shut up, will you? Go and play with the fluff under the bed.
0: Right, I've had enough.
1: It won't me.
0: I clean this house. There ain't any fluff about.
1: Bloody hell, Audrey. Where's your sense of humour?
2: What's the sense of Nuna? Have I got some?
1: Will you stop mithering and go and play out?
2: You said I've got to play with the fluff.

Hazeldene, Who's Leaving Who. Former Morrison's delivery driver, Joe Dean, completing a remarkable journey now, winning his first DP World Tour title at the British Masters. A 32-year-old, reportedly producing a brilliant final round 63 at the Belfry and collecting just over £440,000 for his trouble. His wife alongside him as his caddy. Whether she got a tip or not, we've no idea. Certainly, in traditional lines, you might have expected an increase in the housekeeping allowance. I know you can't say that sort of thing anymore. I'm just a bit old school. Love this one, 1976.

0: I know, it's my own personal guilty pleasure. I invite you to nominate yours for our Nuts at Nine, and that one did it for me. I know, I was only about 11 at the time. I really love that song. And the winner of, was it Opportunity Knocks? I've got a feeling it could well have been New Faces, which was the Britain's Got Talent of the day. Our kid from Liverpool, and you just might see me cry. Just after 10:30, let's have a reminder of the latest news headlines.
1: From Radio News Hub, I'm Frankie Hairsine. A jury's found Dwayne Keith D. Davis guilty of orchestrating the killing of Tupac Shakur in 1996. A 23-year-old man's been charged with murder after a 7-year-old and her aunt died in a house fire near Middlesbrough. Chancellor John Healey's announced new measures to stop Russia getting round economic sanctions. The government say they'll speed up the building of extra prison places. A man's died after police tried to stop him as he attempted to approach Notting Hill Carnival yesterday. And Dolly Parton's estate announced a 2-day festival in her honour next year.

second track this morning from the Bee Gees. It's the Night People playing that one especially for Barry Gibb celebrating his birthday today. Still got a couple more to squeeze in betwixt now and midday. Did I just say betwixt? I really did, didn't I? Now, a mobile dental clinic is preparing to hit the road, Jack, bringing free treatment to some of Britain's most vulnerable people. Volunteer dentists and dental nurses are going to be visiting homeless shelters, women's refuges and community centres too, along with other support services, with more than 850 people expected to receive dental care within its first year alone. Former Wimbledon champion Pat Cash announcing his engagement at the tender age of 61. The 1987 champion saying that singer-songwriter Charlotte Hudson is his soulmate. The couple went public with their relationship at Wimbledon last year. Irby Library on the Wirral set to reopen next spring after standing empty for the last 4 years. A local charity called Pioneer People has taken control of the building and planning to bring it back as a library and a community space, with a second-hand shop in there too, helping to support the running costs. Outdoor gyms being installed in Bolton in Lancashire as part of a £150,000 investment in local green spaces. New equipment going into Runworth Park with further playground and park improvements planned. Yeah, that's alliterative. That's across the area following consultation with local residents. And a Wiltshire Community Lottery is already raising thousands of pounds for local charities just months after launching. Around about 170 clubs, charities and community groups have joined up, including a man's shed, which is already on course to beat the target it set itself for its first year of fundraising.

0: Claire Grogan, along with Altered Images, and I could be happy. Probably won't, but I could be. Now, more serious matters now, and a 23-year-old man has been charged with murder. Now, this follows a fatal house fire in which a woman and her 7-year-old niece died. 34-year-old Natalie McDonald died in the blaze in Grangeham near to Middlesbrough in the early hours of the 26th of August, along with Valentina Foster. Jaden Wright now been charged with 2 counts of murder, as well as multiple grievous bodily harms offences. That's according to Cleveland Police. Wright, of no fixed address, set to appear at Teesside Magistrates Court later today. A senior investigating officer, Katie Smith from Northumbria Police, saying that this has been a truly tragic incident, wanting also to thank local residents for their support and patience during this investigation. Also asking for anybody with any information to contact Cleveland Police. Katie Nicholson from the Crown Prosecution Service North East saying that the prosecutors have been working closely with Cleveland Police to establish that there is sufficient evidence to bring this to court. That then one of the stories making the news this morning. 19 and a half away from 11, which means we're getting ever so close to the retro chart coming right after the headlines at 11 today. Time now though to see what's going on in the world of showbiz.
1: John Galliano has announced the 2027 Met Gala honouring his career has been cancelled after his past racist and anti-Semitic comments. The British fashion designer, who's 65, had been set to become only the third living designer to be honoured by the museum. His retrospective had been due to run from May 2027 until January 2028. The Lord of the Rings has been voted as listeners' favourite film score in a new poll. Howard Shore's music for the film trilogy, which includes The Fellowship of the Ring, The Two Towers and The Return of the King, topped the Movie Music Hall of Fame poll, which counted down listeners' 100 favourite film scores for the fourth year running. And Ariana Grande has revealed she cannot wear high heels at her London shows after suffering a minor injury. The 33-year-old American singer will perform the final show of her Eternal Sunshine tour at the O2 Arena tonight. However, ahead of the concert, Grande revealed that she will have to wear cozy footwear due to a deep cut.

Dollar and Who Were You With in the Moonlight. A quarter to 11, a very good morning. Now, 1st of September, of course, Pinch and a Punch for the first day of the month. And today marks the start of the meteorological autumn, which means summer is technically over now. And with it, of course, the start of the UK storm season, just as they've gone back to school too. Now, in preparation for those potentially stormy spells, the Met Office has been very busy beavering away, releasing a new list of names for the storm season, which have been chosen by Joe Public. He's been very busy, Joe Public. Finished at Wetherspoons, popped to the Met Office, named the storms, and then went home for a quick kebab. Now, this year, we're expecting to hear the names Austin and Chloe, which are the, early ones in the alphabet, followed by Dano and Evelyn. I'm not quite sure what Joe Public was on. Now, these storms being named by the Met Office, also by their opposite numbers in Ireland and the Netherlands. And the storms essentially of interest when they're forecast to cause medium or high potential dangers. Now, in the UK, storms are named when they are likely to cause disruption or damage, which could then go on to lead to an amber or red warning being issued. Names typically given to storms when the impacts are strong, winds too, and other weather-related effects taken into account. Now, the 2026 storm season marks the 11th year of storm naming in the UK. Now, they are, as we mentioned, jointly selected by the Met Office and by the Met Offices in Ireland and in the Netherlands. In 2026, they all invited nominations from names from the public. More than 40,000 were submitted, with classics such as Amy, Isla and Marty selected for the current season. Now, this year, the list continuing to draw on those suggestions, not only popular choices, but apparently there are some personal stories behind them. Now, Chloe, for example, that was selected by the Met Office after being nominated by more than 130 people, including one who is the father of a five-year-old girl who's described by her as fascinated by the weather, but apparently quite able to create a storm all by herself when she's tired. Well, that's one of the stories making the news today.

Goldie. Another one of those songs where I kind of expected them to have a raft of hits, but it was only that one, and what a brilliant one it was too, from 1978, Making Up Again. Now, if I remember right, it was on the Bronze record label, which wasn't curiously very bronze, a very kind of Magnolia label. Now, the 24-year-old pilot in this story got himself into a whole heap of trouble, being arrested in Hungary after allegedly taking a Cessna aircraft without permission and flying it into restricted airspace near the Pax nuclear power station. Now, we're told that two military fighter jets were scrambled before the plane came down in a sunflower field, police saying that the man appeared to be under the influence of alcohol. You don't say. Other news, scientists revealing the results of an experiment which involved more than 1,000 people burying over 200 pairs of cotton underpants across Scotland. Actually, it wasn't Scotland. It was Switzerland. It's easy to confuse the two. Now, researchers found that the faster that the underwear decomposed, the more biologically active the soil was, with gardens generally outperforming lawns. Not clear whether these were new pants or not, if you know what I mean. They always tell us half a story, and how we could ever mix Scotland with Switzerland, I'm not altogether sure on that. I am quite sure, though, the retro chart should be good today. The year one of my particular favourites. Hopefully you like it too.

The band was Secret Affair, and that was the follow-up to their, in my humble opinion, better single, Time for Action, that one, It's My World. And it's a very happy birthday to Barry Gibb. Now, he's become our featured artist this morning. Now, for the most part, we've been playing him doing stuff with the Bee Gees. He's 80 today, born in Douglas on the Isle of Man. But he did also do stuff which wasn't with his brothers. This one, a duet back from 1980 with Barbara Streisand, no less. And he wrote it too.

0: A 23-year-old man's been charged with murder after a 7-year-old and her aunt died in a house fire near Middlesbrough. Happened in Grangetown early on Wednesday last week. Cleveland police say the man's also charged with grievous bodily harm. 4 others were injured in the fire. The 31-year-old, also arrested in connection, was released without charge. Andy Burnham will speak in the Commons for the first time as Prime Minister today. Holly Hughes has more.
1: It's thought he'll call for more public control over water, energy and transport. He's expected to set out his belief that essential services haven't been run in the public interest and that they've become neither reliable nor affordable, holding back households and the wider economy. His statement to Parliament will also be a chance for MPs across the House to ask him about all the policies he announced over the summer, including capping bus fares and cracking down on subscriptions.
0: A jury has found Dwayne Keefe Davis guilty of killing Tupac Shakur. 63-year-old Davis has been convicted of a single count of murder with a deadly weapon. It's back to the classroom for most children in England and Wales this week. That means parents are often hit with the cost of new uniform and kit, but a community project in West Yorkshire told us they're hearing people are struggling with the cost.
2: We know that it can cost families hundreds of pounds a year, particularly if they're in high school, with shoes and blazers and coats, and it is a real cost of living problem for people.
0: That's Richard Dimmery from Pudsey Community Project. They run a second-hand uniform exchange to help families out. The first baby, identified through Scotland's landmark SMA screening programme, has started life-changing treatment. Spinal muscular atrophy is a rare condition that causes progressive muscle weakness and can develop rapidly in infants. Scotland's the first country in the UK to use the test, which is described as a huge milestone in treating the disease. And it's going to be a wet and windy start to autumn after what's expected to be confirmed as the hottest summer on record. We could see some unsettled weather this month, while plenty of rain is expected in northern and western areas. That's the latest from Radio News Hub. I'm Frankie Hersine.

And a very good morning. Welcome along then. It is the start of autumn. I know. I think it's probably a blessing. It's also at the start of our retro chart. It's our third hour today. And it's the 1st of September 1979 musically as we count down the top 10 and play the top 5 as it was on this very day. And a drop of 5 places this week at 10 for Earth, Wind and Fire after The Love Has Gone. Last week at 11, this week up 2 to 9 for Randy Van Warmer and Just When I Needed You Most. And the Boomtown Rats, I Don't Like Mondays this week, down 6 places at 8. Last week, number 16, this week up 9 to 7. It's the Crusaders featuring the vocal talents of Randy Crawford and Street Life. And the song we played yesterday by the Specials, this week number 6, the Gangsters. Moving into the top 5 and a climb of 3 places for one of the oddest songs to come out of 1979. It's a jump of 8 places for the Flying Lizards at number

gives me such a thrill. But your love won't pay my bills. I want money.

0: The Flying Lizards and Money, That's What I Want. Quite a big climb. Only time that they troubled our charts, really. This week, number five, this very day, 1979. And the song, which had been covered by so many people, including, of course, the Beatles. And moving on then, a non-move, exactly the same as last week, for Roxy Music.
1: Number five.

Ryan Ferry, Roxy Music and Angel Eyes. Rather curiously, a little earlier in the summer, we'd had another song, this time by ABBA, called Angel Eyes in the charts. Who'd have thought it then? And a big climb. Now, this one up 17 places last week at 20. This week up for Gary Numan and his Cars.

0: second offering from Gary Numan. Now, he had his first album and his first single, Our Friends Electric, under the guise of Tubeway Army, now fessing up that it was really pretty much him all alone all the time. This week, then, a climb up 17 places at number 3, and a song that was just so ahead of its time back then, and The Cars. And a climb of 1 place, then, last week at 3, this week a jump of 1 place for B.A. Robertson at...
1: Number 3!

0: B.A. Robertson, number two in our retro chart, and bang, bang. Before we get to the number one, let's take a step back, relax, look at the skies, and look at two at the story so far.
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0: This week at 10, Earth, Wind and Fire down five after The Love Has Gone. A small climb for Randy Van Warmer at nine, Just When I Needed You Most. And down six places, number eight for the Boomtown Rats, I Don't Like Mondays. It's up for the Crusaders at seven with Street Life, and a non-mover at six for the Specials and Gangsters. Into the top five, at five, up three for the Flying Lizards and Money, and a non-mover this week, number four for Angel Eyes, Roxy Music. Biggest climb on our chart this week, up 17 places for Gary Newman's Cars, and the number two sound you just heard, a climb of one place, B.A. Robertson and Bang Bang. Top of the tree then, this very day, 1st of September 1979, another classic from, well,

But Peter Pan of Pop. Not so much these days, granted. There he was then, number one in our charts, 1979. And we don't talk anymore, bringing us to an end of our retro chat for this Tuesday morning. Back tomorrow with the midweek edition. What will the chart be? Well, who knows? We've decided to expand the range now, so we're also going to be including some charts from the 1960s. We're really shaking things up here. Now, time for 11, since you've been so patient this morning. Now, we've decided to go today to another classic disco track. So Eat to the Beat really means you can shake your booty to this. I don't know what that means. I heard a disc jockey say it once. Back to 1979.

0: disco classic, that. A French disco too. 1979 for the Gibson Brothers. And yeah, it was Cuba. I thought you'd love that. I certainly did. That's a genuine disco classic, as I mentioned, and our Eat to the Beat for this Tuesday morning. Back with something completely different after the retro chart tomorrow. Now, sometimes our Eat to the Beat isn't a dance track at all. It's always an extended mega mix, and we'd love to have your suggestions too. I'll tell you a bit later on how you can do that. Time now, though, just after 11:30.
1: From Radio News Hub, I'm Frankie Hairsine. The jury's found Dwayne Keith D. Davis guilty of orchestrating the killing of Tupac Shakur in 1996. A 23-year-old man's been charged with murder after a 7-year-old and her aunt died in a house fire near Middlesbrough. Chancellor John Healey's announced new measures to stop Russia getting round economic sanctions. The government say they'll speed up the building of extra prison places. A man's died after police tried to stop him as he attempted to approach Notting Hill Carnival yesterday. And Dolly Parton's estate announced a 2-day festival in her honour next year.

Bee Gees, our penultimate track from them today. Now, we're playing the Bee Gees as our featured artist because it's Barry Gibb's birthday today, 80 years of age today, so one more to squeeze in. There they were when they really started first embracing the disco vibe. That one from 1975 and Jive Talking. 26 minutes away from 12 o'clock. And if you're planning a night in tonight, low down on the telly, you know you've been waiting for this. Now, things getting underway. Where should we start? 8 o'clock? 7 o'clock? I never know when you're going to settle down, to be honest. You never tell me. We'll go for 8 o'clock tonight. We'll assume you're working late. Now, the Great British Sewing Bee, that starts at 8 on BBC One, followed by Celebrity MasterChef, and then Creed, that rounding up your night from 20 to 11 right through until 12:45 in the morning. Over on BBC Two this evening, again, 8 o'clock's our starting point for Saving Lives at Sea, followed by Emergency 24/7. Over on ITV One, same old twaddle, Emmerdale and Coronation Street starting at 8 right through until 9 o'clock. And then the Sugar Daddy Murder, true crime presentation. This is a look at the murder of Peter McMahon back in 2012, whose former partner and her accomplice was sentenced for life after financially motivatedly killing him. I know that's not very good grammar, but I'm just trying to read it as I go. Over on Channel 4 then, The Doghouse, that's at 8 o'clock, followed by The Jury 14 and On, The Trial for Murder. At 9:11, 102 Minutes That Changed America. Now that's starting at 10 o'clock right through until 12:30 tonight. And lastly, Channel 5 this evening, Motorway Cops Catching Britain's Speeders. That's your 8 o'clock start, followed by The Game at 9, and then more 9:11 coverage. This time, running pretty much parallel with Channel 4's programme, this is 9:11, The Unseen Footage. And that is your Night on Telly.

0: Four Seasons and Ragdoll. Prime Minister Andy Burnham addressing the House of Commons today and taking questions from MPs for the very first time in his new role as Prime Minister. All of that getting underway in PMQs this afternoon. The Prime Minister will be focusing on greater public control of services, that's according to journalists. Now, Andy Burnham met his cabinet earlier this morning as the MPs returned to Westminster after the summer recess. Earlier, the government setting out plans to build more prison spaces after Andy Burnham tightened plans to release more inmates early. Speaking earlier the weekend and Sunday, he said that people convicted of unlawful killing, including manslaughter, would not be eligible for an early prison release. Elsewhere today, and a final look, I suppose, at what's going on in the national newspapers. We always like to have a look at that. The Times leading on the Chancellor, John Healey, putting defence at the heart of his spending plans. Now, Healey, who resigned as Defence Secretary earlier this year over military funding, saying that he will be setting out a path towards meeting NATO's spending commitments whilst facing pressure over the state of the public finances. The Guardian also leading on Andy Burnham with his plans to put more essential services under public control. The Prime Minister expected to argue that greater state involvement in areas such as transport, energy and struggling utilities can help to lower household bills and to improve services. The Daily Telegraph, they're leading on a warning from a retired SAS brigadier that repeated legal action involving British forces risks damaging recruitment and morale. Now, his comments come amidst continuing scrutiny of alleged actions by British forces in Afghanistan and planned changes to legislation covering Northern Ireland's legacy cases. The Daily Mail then, final look at this section, Kemi Badenoch reshuffling the Conservative front bench. Andrew Griffith, he's replacing Mel Stride as Shadow Chancellor, and Tom Tugendhat becomes Shadow Foreign Secretary. Kemi Badenoch reshaping her senior term ahead of the Parliament return today.
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0: Dean Friedman. And the name of the woman, she was never actually credited on the record label, to my knowledge. Since then, we have learned her name, but I can never remember what it is. There he was then, 1978, and from the album Well, Well, Said the Rocking Chair, you can thank your lucky stars. Fast approaching 14 away from 12, Dolly Parton been laid to rest beside her husband, Carl Dean, following a private family funeral in Nashville. A country music legend died on the 25th of August at the age of 80, following a brief battle with cancer. Her estate, as you have heard earlier, announcing Dolly Fest. This is an event planned in Nashville and in London too, to celebrate her life and music. In other showbiz news today, Lionel Richie, now he's in hospital in St. Louis after checking himself in following a concert at the weekend. The 77-year-old reported being monitored in intensive care as a precaution, doctors carrying out tests. Reports suggesting that slight dehydration could be responsible, said to be doing well and hopes to leave hospital later today. BBC Scotland, the soap River City, has ended after 24 years on screen. The final hour-long episode aired last night and brought the story to a close after a dramatic showdown involving Lenny Murdoch, amongst others, whilst apparently Angus proposed to Amber and the long-running series ultimately said goodbye to viewers. They're all checking in, I believe, to the Crossroads Motel. Time for a final look then at the sports news today.
1: Lionel Messi has announced his retirement from international football. He says it hurt, but the time has come and he always gave everything for the shirt. Elsewhere, Bukayo Saka's second half strike gave Arsenal an edgy 1-0 victory over Aston Villa. It's 2 wins from 2 in the new campaign for Mikel Arteta. He says last season's loss at Villa Park helped fuel the victory.
2: That image when the players were on the floor totally got it. It was a really difficult one to take, and we used that to bring energy, to bring more conviction and belief.
1: Manchester City have agreed a fee worth up to £65 million with Everton for winger Illiman Ndiaye. The agreement comes after City completed the £34.2 million signing of Brazilian winger Alan Elias from Palmeiras on Monday. And Carlos Alcaraz made a winning return to the US Open after 139 days away, beating Roman Safiulin 6-4, 6-4, 6-4 in straight sets. Aryna Sabalenka also got her US Open title defence and her bid to stay world number one off to a solid start. The Belarusian, aiming for a third consecutive Flushing Meadows crown, eased into round two with a victory over Colombia's Camila Osorio.

Bon Jovi and Living on a Prayer. Transfer window for the Premier League and the EFL. This closes at 11 o'clock tonight. So big activities and many clubs hoping to snap up a bargain. But we'll let you know tomorrow exactly how that all goes. We do know a couple of signings. Aston Villa announcing the signing of one player for £47 million. Chelsea agreeing to a deal with an Italian defender. We'll let you know as soon as we have all the details. I haven't got the names of any of this, just the amounts of money, which I suppose for many people is probably enough information. Time, I think, for a final look to the clouds, the skies and the rain, because, well, we like that. Andy Lloyd's Morning Show. Apart from a few showers, much of England and Wales will be dry with sunny spells today. Cloudier conditions further north, a band of rain. Now, this is moving southwards throughout the day, reaching northern England by this evening. Temperatures pretty much where they should be for this time of year. And tonight, clouds across northern England. These continuing to sink south overnight. It'll be dry with clear spells elsewhere. Outbreaks of rain pushing into Northern Ireland and western Scotland later in the night. And for Wednesday, showers or longer spells of rain. Now, these are going to be moving eastwards across many central areas during the day, remaining quite dry but cloudy in the north and the far southeast. Top temperatures then for this Tuesday, we're looking at 20 Celsius pretty much all over the place. Certainly that's true for Aberdeen, Birmingham, what else we got? Oh yeah, Merseyside and Cardiff. Sheffield 2 at 20, a little cool in Newcastle at 19, and 19 too in Plymouth. And that is your weather.

0: Chris Norman, Smokey Together, 1978 remembered, and Oh Carol. And that bombshell brings us to an end of our programme for this Tuesday morning. Thanks ever so much for being there for the last 3 hours. I shall be back tomorrow, a bit like Arnie on steroids, but without the stunning smile. Join me if you possibly can. I'll be here from 9 o'clock for 3 hours of all you need to know. Brand new retro chart, a whole new featured artist, and of course, back with the Bradshaws all over again. Whatever you're doing, have yourself a lovely Tuesday afternoon. And if you're at a loose end, I'll be here from 9. Join me tomorrow if you possibly can. Ta-ra, chuk.
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0: Welcome to the show, everybody. We'd like you to enjoy some of the funniest and most outrageous segments in this Best of Fun with Em and Davo and Aaron. Hello, friends and family. Welcome to the show. This is Fun with Em and Davo and Aaron. Tuesday show today. And I want to thank everybody who's tuned in to listen to the only radio crew that traveled back in time and got lost because we forgot how to use one of those paper trackers or something. You
1: mean like a map?
0: Yeah,
1: like
0: map.
2: Paper maps.
0: Yeah,
1: forgot.
0: I think that's a good theme for today. Actually,
1: you what know, is like that?
0: The newer generation, there are things back in my day that they would just lose their minds
1: when
0: if they had to do
1: up,
0: it.
1: Right? Yeah,
0: the way
1: right?
0: we had to do it growing up.
1: Yeah.
0: So, okay, kind of like a map, like a paper map.
1: That's
0: like,
1: right.
0: They probably wouldn't figure out how to do it. I actually wonder about you sometimes, Aaron. Like,
2: yeah,
0: what generation?
2: About me all the time.
0: I think you are your own generation. I think.
2: Yeah.
0: But that is what we're going to talk about as a theme for the show today. And
1: okay.
0: we're also going to talk about these other things, including we've got the trivia reveal. I want to talk about when Marvel, the movie company, the comic book company, when they run out of movie ideas.
2: It won't happen.
0: I want to talk about that.
1: No. Okay, well, I'm going to talk about Shakira, Stanley and Simmons, and the Rolling Stones.
2: Oh,
0: okay. Nice.
2: And then I want to talk about a dog that got lost in the forest.
1: Oh,
0: it's a good thing to talk about.
2: It's
0: going to
2: be a bit of an issue.
0: How about we do some Days of Our Lives today? I've got a story I can share.
1: Okay.
0: I can do that. Yeah.
1: All right.
0: Do that. And then what else are we going to do?
1: Well, I've got some Tuesday trivia.
2: Trivia, baby.
1: And then I've got a new weekly wacky word for
0: us. We need that.
1: Yeah,
0: we need that. Yeah,
1: because I think we had some trouble last week.
0: Well, because I was just going on a little bit too much like a Zammerer.
1: Yes!
0: So. Exactly.
2: Such a Zammerer.
0: Yeah, no. Zammerer.
1: Yeah,
0: you got to learn these weekly wacky words there, buddy. How about some best yearbook quotes?
1: Oh,
0: you know,
1: okay. It's getting to the end of the school year.
0: So let's get to that. Then we got the good news segment. I'll leave the stories as a surprise. This is a surprise. And then we've got the trivia preview as well at the end of the show.
1: We love it.
0: You know what we got to start with? We got to do hot off the top news.
3: It's weird. The weird and wacky news.
0: Oh, what news stories do we have today? How about this one? The Chick-fil-A mac and cheese scammer.
2: Oh, that sounds like a situation.
1: Sounds delicious.
0: Oh, and then I've got a cobra in my pants. I got a cobra in my pants.
1: Oh, babe.
0: Well, that leads to a tourist death. Yeah, no surprise there. We've got that. We got a lot of fun coming up. And we've got to check in with the guys over at A&M Autoland. It's Tuesday. What's going on, guys?
4: Hi, folks. This is Big Al.
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vintage vinyl from the 50s. Then, a generous helping of 60s hits. Mix them carefully with some forgotten 70s classics. Blend them gently for 4 minutes. Then simmer on gas mark 7 until golden brown. This is the result.

0: Welcome to the show, everybody. We'd like you to enjoy some of the funniest and most outrageous segments in this Best of Fun with Em and Dave O'Aaron. Here we go.
1: Here we go, everybody.
0: Okay. Well, we got some news stories here. We also have that theme that what would drive the new generation crazy.
1: I was thinking
0: crazy.
1: About that.
0: Have you got anything that you think would drive the new generation crazy if they had to go back in time and do it the way we did it growing up?
2: Did what?
1: Back in my day, we only had one computer down in the basement and dial up.

0: was that.
1: It wasn't.
0: And
1: a
0: Dad
1: donkey.
0: Would always yell, "Get off the internet! I need to make a call."
1: Donkey dial-up. Yeah. I do. I was in that generation as well, and yes, we had people that would jump on. Either they jump on the phone, not knowing we were on the computer,
0: or they disconnect,
1: and they
0: you.
1: Disconnect us, yeah. Or they knew and they'd be going, "I need to use the phone. Get off the computer.
2: It's my turn."
1: I mean, it was just the way it was at the time. We didn't know technology was going to be any different.
0: Often
1: so
0: when I was playing Oregon Trail, I died of dysentery.
1: Okay, well, we're going to talk more about this stuff and see what other ideas we can come up with. But let's talk about the news. In fact, it's hot news.
0: Hot
1: off the top. Oh, we got this one. A Chick-fil-A mac and cheese scammer.
0: Former
1: Chick-fil-A employee has been arrested for stealing $80,000 from the company with mac and cheese scheme.
2: That's going to pay for rent.
1: Yeah. Keyshawn Jones had been fired from the store in Texas last November, but he would repeatedly slip back into the restaurant, enter food orders on the register, and refund them to his personal credit card. Investigators began researching the fraud after the restaurant reported hundreds of phony refunds. Security camera footage shows Mr. Jones, no longer an employee, behind the counter, ringing up and canceling orders. 800 orders of mac and cheese.
2: Wow.
1: He now faces up to 10 years in state prison.
2: Were they serving lots of mac and cheese and it's just not that very good?
0: It wasn't that good, right?
2: It's crap.
1: Yeah, and just another crafty thief caught. Right? Okay, how about this one here? Cobra in the pants leads to a tourist death. A tourist in Egypt died after being bitten with what was believed to have been a cobra during a snake show. The 57-year-old German tourist was attending a performance in Hurghada alongside three other family members. During the show, tourists were able to hold the snakes and place them around their necks.
0: Oh, no.
1: But the snake charmer let one of the animals, thought to be a cobra, crawl up the man's leg inside his pants.
2: Ouch.
1: The man was then bitten by the snake and went into cardiac arrest and required resuscitation before being rushed to a hospital where he passed away.
0: Oh my gosh.
1: Oh, the public prosecutor's office is investigating. What do you know, huh?
2: This is like if you were in the circus and they allowed anybody to go in the lion's cage.
0: Oh, yeah. I wouldn't know. Right? No, I would never. Yeah.
1: This is just incredible what happens in the world. Okay, there you go. There's some hot off the top news. We've got trivia reveal coming up next, so we're going to take a break. We'll be right back, and we're going to play that game show with you right here on Fun with Em and Dave O'Aaron.
0: Stick around for more of the best of Em and Dave O'Aaron.

0: Welcome to the show, everybody. We'd like you to enjoy some of the funniest and most outrageous segments in this Best of Fun with Em and Davo and Aaron. Welcome back to Fun with Em and Davo and Aaron. And guess what? It's now time for everybody's favorite game show. It's time for the trivia reveal. 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
0: Oh, yeah. Let's get to the trivia reveal here, everybody.
2: Oh, this I can't wait.
3: Game Fun show. Is pending.
0: Game show that everybody likes to play along with and win nothing. And we're going to start with this one. When meeting somebody new, almost half the people say the person they're meeting is more attractive if they have this.
2: Ooh.
3: What all their teeth.
0: All I agree with that answer.
2: Yeah.
0: All their teeth. Yeah. Amanda, what do you say?
2: Mine's kind of similar, like a nice smile.
0: Yeah. Well, their their smile would be nice
2: like
0: if they
2: a clown smile.
0: Have all their teeth, right?
2: Sure.
0: I said if they have their own podcast, they're a lot more attractive then. Can I be on your podcast? And the actual answer is a dog.
2: Oh, that's true.
0: They have a dog. Okay, how about this next one here? Cat owners are more likely to do this than dog owners.
2: Oh, okay.
0: What is that? What do you
3: I'm going to say and negotiate with them like they actually have stock in their lives.
2: Oh, that's true.
0: Right? Okay.
2: Yeah. Okay. Like they have a choice.
3: Yeah.
0: Okay. Amanda, what do you have?
2: Build a room completely for their cats.
0: We did that.
2: Yeah, that's right.
0: We did that. And then I said, leave them alone longer without worrying than the dogs.
2: Not me. Yeah.
0: I know, not you. I know. But most people do. So the actual answer, though, is leave their pet something in their will.
2: Okay.
0: What am I going to leave the cat in my will? I got to think about that. I don't have anything to leave a cat in the will.
3: I got to divide it up three ways
2: now.
0: Yeah, no doubt. Okay, let's get to the third one here and final one. 45% of pet owners do this for their pets. What is it?
3: Let them sleep in their bed.
0: Yeah, absolutely.
3: Right?
0: Amanda, what do
2: I'm going to take the last answer. Leave them something in their will.
0: Oh, what a copycat. Can't think of something or what? I said, and this is obvious, I think it's more than 45%. They dress them up.
2: Oh, yeah.
0: Dress them up in their costumes. How about this one? The actual answer, they have a birthday party for their pets. That's the real answer.
2: I don't even know.
3: Oh, I got to pick up my cat.
0: When were our cats born? I don't even know what their birthdays are, right? So that's it. We done with the trivia reveal. We're going to be right back because we got some random funny things to talk about, like best yearbook quotes.
3: Oh,
0: we're getting to the end of the year now.
3: Time.
0: So we're going to talk about that next on Fun with Em and Davo and Aaron.
2: Stick around for more of the best of Em and Davo and Aaron.

0: 51% of young people are reported to be being bullied at least once a month.
1: 54% are cyber bullied.
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0: It's cool to be kind.
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0: Welcome to the show, everybody. We'd like you to enjoy some of the funniest and most outrageous segments in this Best of Fun with Em and Dave O'Aaron. Okay, we're back, everybody. Are you guys ready to rock and roll?
1: Yeah.
0: Here we go. Okay, it's time now to ruin a saying in one word on Fun with Em and Dave O'Aaron because it's time for random funny things to talk about.
2: Yeah, funny.
0: Here's some of those random things right now. We've got some very famous sayings that even some of these actually I don't even know. I'm learning these. I'm going to learn it the ruined way, though.
1: Yeah.
0: That's what I'm going to do. Yeah.
2: Challenge.
0: So I'm going to start saying it the ruined way. Let's start with this first one here. Amanda, do you want to give us an example of a saying that you can ruin with one word?
1: Sure. A stitch in time saves duct tape.
0: I think that's a great saying.
1: Yeah, that's brilliant.
0: You're right. I think that's a very smart one. How about this one here? Love means constantly having to say you're sorry.
2: Yeah.
0: What I'm sorry about is I didn't get Amanda to say that one.
1: Yeah.
0: So she could finally admit that she's wrong. Okay,
1: never.
0: Let's do this one. How about Aaron? Give us another saying that you can ruin with one word.
2: Get dizzy living or get busy dying.
3: Are you dead?
2: I see dead people.
0: Inside. Okay, Amanda, let's ruin another saying with one word.
1: Oh, absinthe makes the heart grow fonder.
0: Mm.
1: I'm sure that's true.
0: I think so.
1: Yeah.
0: Okay, how about this one? Life begins deteriorating at 40.
1: No. Where are you at then?
0: Oh, geez, that's terrible for me. Okay, how about this next one here, Aaron? Ruin another saying in one word.
2: Just don't do it.
0: Oh, yeah.
1: True.
0: Just don't do it.
1: Just don't do it.
0: Just don't do it.
2: Don't do it.
0: Like, are you saying you're done doing this? Or are you just, is that one of the sayings? Okay.
2: Just done.
0: Okay. How about this next one? Amanda, ruin another saying in one word.
1: Better latte than never.
0: No offense.
1: Is that it?
0: I think that's a good one. I like that. Okay. How about this one? People will forget what you said. People will forget what you did. But people will never forget how you made them food.
2: Oh, it's true.
1: Yeah.
0: I like that one. Okay. How about we ruin another one here? Aaron, what's another saying you can ruin with one word?
2: It's the little thongs that matter.
4: I want the thong song.
0: Oh, we could give them the thong song.
1: Thong,
0: thong, thong, thong, thong, thong, thong, thong, thong, thong, thong.
1: That's
0: the only part. That's the only part. I don't know anything else. Okay, how about we finish things off here with Amanda. Give us the final saying you can ruin with one word.
1: I think it's pretty positive.
0: Mm-hmm.
1: You can fix stupid.
0: You can? What? I can be fixed? No way.
2: Okay,
0: there you go. That's some random funny things to talk about. And we're going to take a break. And guess what? Amanda's coming back here. Well, we'll join her, but really, she's in charge. It's time for her to give us the daily music news on Fun with Em and Dave O'Aaron.
1: Stick around for more of the best of Em and Dave O'Aaron.

0: Welcome to the show, everybody. We'd like you to enjoy some of the funniest and most outrageous segments in this Best of Fun with Em and Davo and Aaron. It's time now for the daily music news right here on Fun with Em and Davo and Aaron.
1: Oh, so yeah. Glad you're here.
0: Let's get Amanda to pop in here and give us the lowdown on what's going on with the Foo Fighters.
2: The Foo Fighters.
0: And you mentioned Sun. I want to know about that, too.
2: I know. I'm kind of broadening my scope here.
0: Okay.
2: So after a quieter stretch, the Foo Fighters are officially back on the festival circuit. The band has been announced as one of the headliners for the 2026 Bottle Rock Festival in California,
0: okay,
2: marking another major live appearance for the group and giving fans something to look forward to.
0: Giving those fans something to look forward to.
2: Is that your
0: spring?
2: Yeah. Okay. How about this? According to music creation platform Splice, hip hop has once again been named the most downloaded genre by producers around the world for the third straight year.
1: Really?
2: Hip hop, eh?
0: I hope it's the old stuff.
2: The report also highlights that shorter song intros and genre blending continue to shape the biggest music trends heading into 2026.
1: Oh, wow.
0: I can do that. I'm
2: sure,
0: a DJ.
2: Sure. Okay, so how about this? Experimental metal pioneers Sun have announced their first full-length album in 7 years, and the duo also, has also revealed a North American tour with tickets going on sale soon. Fans are already calling it one of the year's most anticipated heavy music releases.
1: Oh, I can't wait.
2: I know. Crazy.
0: I didn't realize my wife was so aggressive.
2: I love that metal-y stuff.
0: Yeah, how come we don't do that more often?
1: A mosh pit. Let's do a mosh pit.
0: Let's do a mosh pit in the bedroom.
1: No.
0: Don't talk like that. Okay, that's it. We're going to take a break, and when we get back, Aaron's going to take over. He's got something with a neighbor and asking questions, and we're going to find out all about it next. It's the joke of the day.
2: Stick around for more of the best of Em and Davo and Aaron.

Crazy Gold, we're thinking about the revolution and also them crazy fashion trends as we take you back to the swinging 60s.

0: punches, sir. The lion charges. The dog panics, then sees some old bones on the ground and yells, "Wow, that was some delicious lion." The lion slams on the brakes. Up in a tree, a monkey saw the whole thing and thinks, opportunity.
1: Yeah.
0: He returns to the lion and spills the truth. Now the lion's mad. Get on my back. We're going back, the lion says. They charge towards the dog again. The dog sees them coming and starts sweating. Then suddenly shouts out, "Where is that monkey? I told him to bring me another lion an hour ago."
2: Smart dog.
1: Love it. I wish
2: that was
0: not
2: great.
0: Gonna be dinner tonight.
2: That's so good. Yeah.
1: Oh, I like that one. Okay, that awesome. Cute, eh? That was cute. Okay, thank you very much, Aaron, for your joke of the day. We're gonna take a little break, and when we get back, I got a story to tell you in Days of Our Lives. Coming up next on Fun with Am and Dave and Aaron.
2: Stick around for more of the best of Am and Dave and Aaron.

0: Welcome to the show, everybody. We'd like you to enjoy some of the funniest and most outrageous segments in this Best of Fun with Am and Davo and Aaron. Welcome back to the show, Fun with Am and Davo and Aaron.
1: What time are we to smile.
0: Talking about today. Well, we'll find out here because
2: we sure will.
0: Our theme today has been, you know, the generations who can't handle doing anything anymore. Yeah. So how would they have, you know, survived in our day when we had to grow up doing what? I mean,
2: can they relate?
0: I don't think they can. So and you guys have any more ideas of things that they would just lose?
1: I got
0: their
1: one.
0: What do you got?
1: I had to actually physically walk to the television to change the channel.
2: That's right.
1: Yeah.
2: That's
1: do you guys know that?
2: Yeah.
1: What we had to do?
2: That's what my parents had kids. So somebody could get up and change the channel.
0: You didn't. You guys didn't realize, but that's why my legs are so muscular.
1: That's a
0: good one, actually. We had to actually physically get up and do things, and we didn't just have a remote control.
2: That's right.
0: But you know, what else we've got here? We've got Days of Our Lives, and so we're going to talk about, you know, my past back in those days where I had to get up and change a channel.
2: Okay.
0: You know what else I was in love with? I was in love with Women's World. There's a magazine called Women's World.
2: That's right.
0: And we were in the grocery store the other day.
2: Yes.
0: I think it was like Walmart or something.
2: Yeah.
0: And on the magazine rack was Women's World. And I went, oh, Amanda, brings back such good memories when I used to read Women's World when I was 9 years old.
2: Yeah.
1: Did you get beat up when you were a kid?
0: I did. I got beat up a lot.
1: Just
2: quite a bit.
0: My mom obviously bought the magazine.
1: Yeah.
0: And I don't know why. I was so...
2: But like, what were you reading? Because what have you learned from
0: that? I can't remember. I became a very sensitive guy. Okay. That's where my romance streak comes from.
2: Okay.
0: All the gifts that I give you and all the, you know, the presents and the surprises, that comes from Woman's World. Okay.
2: I've
0: become a very sensitive man.
2: I would have kind of wished that you would have learned how to cook a little bit more.
0: I can't remember if there was a segment or a area in Woman's World about cooking and recipes.
2: I'm sure it was. It was called Woman's World.
0: I don't think it was. But that was actually something I really did. It was such a weird thing. Growing up now, looking at Woman's World, going, why as a 9 year old was I so intrigued with this magazine, Woman's World?
2: Women are a mystery, I guess.
0: I don't know. So
1: all the things that you could have been doing.
0: Yeah. You know, playing Transformers and then after that going, sorry guys, I gotta go read Woman's World for a little while.
2: Yeah, that's right.
1: What a geek.
2: You could have been like playing the Nintendo and then blowing into those cartridges to get it to work.
0: That's one of those things you had to do when you were younger. Yeah, I remember that. Oh yeah, well that's it for my story of when I was younger and days of my lives. Of course, we'll have days of your lives, either Amanda or Aaron, next week, so make sure you stick around for that. The entire week, stick around, okay? We'll be right back. What have we got coming up next? Oh, Amanda, you're in charge. Oh, no.
2: Oh, yeah,
0: it's not.
2: I love this.
0: Oh, geez.
2: It is.
3: Trivia!
1: Give me trivia, baby!
2: Come on back.
0: Trivia's coming up next. We'll be right back.
2: Stick around for more of the best of Am and Davo and Aaron.

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0: Welcome to the show, everybody. We'd like you to enjoy some of the funniest and most outrageous segments in this Best of Fun with Em and Davo and Aaron. Oh, welcome back.
1: Glad you're here.
0: Now, it's that time of the day where we let Amanda take over again in a segment that we like to call
2: Mandatainment.
0: This is Fun with Em and Davo and Aaron. What are you doing
3: today? Sure is. Well, it's my favorite day. It's Tuesday, so it's
4: Trivia!
5: Trivia, baby.
1: Oh, you're going down,
3: perfect.
1: Dave. You're going
3: down. I love asking these questions.
0: I think I kicked your butt last week Aaron.
3: Possibly, so. But these are all new questions. So let's see. Okay. It's multiple choice. I'm going to ask a question and give you some responses, and you pick the correct one.
0: Correct answer.
3: In what year did the last person walk on the moon? Was it 1967, 1969, 1972, or 2026?
1: No. 67.
0: I think 67.
3: Oh, no, you're both wrong.
0: 69?
3: Oh. Hey, where's my big ram button?
0: I don't know.
3: It's 1972.
0: Oh, 72.
3: Yeah,
0: oh, okay.
3: I didn't know. So who won the Masters, that's golf, I assume, Masters tournament in 2025? Was it Dustin Johnson?
0: No.
3: Rory McIlroy? Brooks Koepka?
0: No.
3: Or Paige Sprenannick?
0: I'll let Aaron answer first. Who was it?
3: ABC
1: Paige,
3: or D?
1: Paige.
3: Okay.
0: Paige is Roy McIlroy.
3: Oh, Dave.
5: Ding, ding, ding, ding, ding, ding.
1: Oh.
3: McIlroy was
1: the
3: winner.
1: Yep.
3: I think he, did he win this year too, didn't you say? I don't know.
0: No.
3: Okay.
0: It was the end of last year.
3: Did it happen already?
0: Yeah.
3: It didn't happen. Okay. What was the first ever toy to be advertised on television? Was it Barbie? Was it Domino's? Mr. Potato Head? Or Sony PlayStation?
1: Mr. Potato Head. I'm locking that in because I'm intelligent.
0: I'm going to say Mr. Potato Head as well.
3: Oh.
5: Ding, ding, ding, ding, ding, ding.
3: That's right. Okay.
0: Nice. Okay.
3: And that's it.
0: That's it.
3: Yeah,
0: oh, wow.
3: Short and sweet.
1: So I got one question.
3: That's right. You guys tied. You got one wrong and one each right.
0: Okay, nice.
3: That's
0: okay.
3: How you want to leave it, right?
0: Thank you very much.
3: Equals.
0: There you go. That's some fun. Okay, Amanda, thank you for that. We'll be right back. We've got a new word that we're going to be introducing
3: be
0: to everybody. So
3: Weekly
0: Wacky Words coming up next here. Make sure you stick around for more fun with Em and Davo and Aaron.
3: Stick around for more of the best of Em and Davo and Aaron.

And this. All the music you love on Lazy Gold.

0: Welcome to the show, everybody. We'd like you to enjoy some of the funniest and most outrageous segments in this Best of Fun with Em and Dave O'Aaron. Okay, one thing that we've been discussing here on the show today is this whole open house thing because, well, here's the truth of the matter. We got notice from our tenants that they're going to be moving out at the end of August.
1: Oh, rent's too high.
0: So, we're not going to be bringing it down, that's for sure. So, we're either going to be selling the house, or if anybody out there wants to come and rent it, then you can come and rent the house from us.
2: Yeah.
0: And one of the things that we always want to be careful of is, you know, when you have that open house, if we do have the open house, then what kind of things do you not want to hear at an open house? I would say like, oh, that's the quietest the furnace has ever been.
2: Ooh, that's probably bad, right?
1: That's a bad one. How about this one? The raccoons usually stay outside.
2: We have raccoons?
0: Oh, my goodness.
1: I would not move in.
0: I didn't know that.
2: What about when that old lady came downstairs and she's like, nobody's been in the attic for years.
1: Oh, creep.
2: You guys saw her, right?
0: No, you were the only one who saw that old lady.
2: Gosh, okay.
0: We keep telling you, she didn't exist.
1: It's all in your head.
2: Okay.
0: Guess what? We are going to get on with it. What are we going to get on with? Well, we are going to now talk about the weekly wacky word. And Amanda, you're going to give us a little lowdown on what that weekly wacky word is going to be. So what is it?
2: All right. So here's a new word. It is chairlock.
0: Chairlock.
1: Chairlock.
2: Yes. When you've sat down and have absolutely no motivation to get back up, especially when you have a cat on your lap.
1: Oh, I got that.
2: Yeah. Okay. So, you know, can you grab me something to drink, babe? I'm chairlocked.
0: I think this happens all the time.
2: It does, yeah.
0: I think this is happening.
2: I made it up just for you.
1: Right now.
0: It's happening right now, Aaron. We're chairlocked.
3: We can move.
2: I think we can use it more then, right?
0: I'm never getting up from this chair now, so I don't think I've actually gotten up from this chair for the last 3 weeks. So.
2: I've been worried. I didn't know how to talk to you about it, but here's where it is now.
0: Oh, that's why you're bringing this up. Okay. So chair locked is going to be our weekly wacky word. We'll see if we can fit it into the show here as we go along. But next, we're going to talk about some more random funny things. It signs you're officially an adult.
1: Time to grow up.
0: Yeah, we're going to talk about that and have more fun on the show coming up in just a little bit.
2: Stick around for more of the best of Em and Davo and Aaron.

0: We've got that theme we've been talking about the entire show.
1: Oh, yeah, that's
0: here.
1: Right.
0: So, you know, what the new generation, what would drive them crazy if they had to do what we did when we were growing up.
1: Just what's another thing?
2: Anything.
0: Yeah. You got some other ideas here, what that would be. I know, you know, you tried to record. I did anyway, because I was really into radio and DJing and stuff.
1: Sure.
0: So I try to record stuff off my Ghetto Blaster off the radio.
1: Yeah.
0: And then the DJ would talk, and I wanted to get the song and ruin the song.
1: Yeah.
0: So there would be that I would have to do. And
1: you know what happened? My parents would always get their picture, their camera film developed. And it would be like
0: developing film.
1: I took it and took like 17 pictures of the floor.
0: Oh no!
1: Or my thumb, right? And they'd be so mad because it was so expensive to develop film, right?
0: And to buy the film,
1: the
0: film.
1: Yeah.
0: Hilarious. You wait for like a week to get it back, and then you find out there's nothing but floor in there. You thought, and you go, wait a second. I thought we had how many pictures are like 24? You
1: could
0: get like
1: 24.
0: 12, 24, 36, or something like that. I think. And you find out half your roll is gone, and you go, where did that go? I don't remember taking
2: that picture.
0: Yeah. Anyway, yeah, there's lots of stuff. But you know what? We've got some funny stuff we could talk about right now.
2: Let's
0: because
2: talk about it.
0: It's a little bit random. It's running out of those ideas. Marvel just, you know, if they
1: could
0: don't
1: it happen?
0: If they don't have any more ideas, just listen to this. We've got a list for you, and you can get some ideas from us here. But before we do that, we've got a sponsor.
3: This program is made possible in part by a grant from Smello Instant Pudding. The pudding you better eat within 2 days or you're going to be cleaning out the entire refrigerator.
0: Oh, yeah. As I mentioned, we've got Marvel. And, you know, sometimes these companies, I imagine, when they do so much like they do, they're going to run out of ideas. Right? So what could they come up with here? They would come up with like Dances with Wolverines.
1: Ooh,
0: that idea for a
1: romantic
0: movie. Okay, what other kind of movie idea would they come up with?
1: How about Don't Tell Mom the Babysitter is Deadpool?
0: Ah, yes, that's a good one. Yeah. Okay. And then what about this one here, Aaron? What do you got?
4: A Stark is born.
0: Oh, yeah. Tony Stark. Yeah,
1: sure,
0: okay.
1: The Iron Man guy, right?
0: Oh, this one. Yeah. Jurassic Parker.
2: Like, oh,
0: right?
2: That's good.
0: Spider-Man kind of thing.
1: Oh, that's what that is.
0: Now it's like a Tyrannosaurus Rex. That
2: I love this next one.
0: Spins webs.
1: Okay.
0: All right, how about this next one here? Amanda, what do you got?
1: Loki Who's Talking?
0: Oh, jeez. Loki Who's Talking. That's ridiculous.
1: It's like Thor, right?
0: That's ridiculous. Okay. Okay, how about this next one here? Another movie, that idea that when Marvel runs out, what is it there, Aaron?
4: Groot. Expectations.
0: Oh, yeah.
1: Oh, wow.
0: That, right? Guardians of the Galaxy.
4: It's going to be a blockbuster.
0: Yeah. Okay. Another sequel here that's going to be terrible. Okay. How about Romancing the Infinity Stone?
1: Oh, I love that movie.
0: Yes.
1: Yeah.
0: I'll watch that one. Okay.
1: Yeah.
0: Amanda, what do you got?
1: How about The Fantastic Four Weddings and a Funeral? Hugh Grant would be great
0: There are not enough weddings in these superhero movies. We need more.
1: Yeah.
0: It would be fantastic. Then we've got this next one here. Marvel runs out of movie ideas, and what do they come up with there, Aaron?
4: The Daredevil Wears Prada.
1: Uh-huh, that's
0: right. You know, I'm starting to feel like there's a lot of ripping off going on here.
4: For sure.
1: No original.
0: No originals. I'll put this final one here, Amanda. When Marvel runs out of movie ideas, what do they come up with?
1: Stand by Lee.
0: Stand by Lee.
4: A classic.
1: It's a classic.
0: Okay, there you go. There's some random funny ideas to talk about. And we are going to take a little break because we got to get ready for that good news segment coming up here on Fun with Am and Dave and Aaron. Can't wait to find out what all those awesome stories are from around the world. Stick with us.
1: Stick around for more of the best of Am and Dave and Aaron.
5: Oh, what a

0: Brilliant, I've finally quit.
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2: John Lennon, Paul McCartney, George Harrison, Ringo Starr. 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
1: Are you listening? Are you really listening? Answer these questions out loud. What does S-H-O-P spell? And what do you do at a green light? Stop? Or should you go on green? Katie.
4: I'd say stop. I mean, most people do. So while we are listening, we're not really listening. Jamila?
5: We do it all the time. In one ear and out the other. Life can just get too busy. Can't it, Mr. Fry?
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0: On the next edition of Fun with Am and Dave O'Neill, we've got the trivia reveal. Right now, we've got the trivia preview, so we're going to ask you three questions. That should give you some time to think about it. So here we go. Here's your questions.
1: Number one, in a survey of men over 30, almost half of them admitted being afraid of this. What is it?
0: And number two, 57% of men surveyed said they cried after this happened. What is it?
2: And finally, number three, more than one quarter of men surveyed said they have no idea how to do this. What is it?
0: And there are the questions. So join us for the next edition of Fun with Am and Dave O'Neill. See if you got any of your answers right. And see what kind of answers we came up with. I'm sure they'll be ridiculous, but regardless, join us anyway. We'll catch you on the next edition of Fun with Am and Dave O'Neill.

0: It's Tuesday. My beautiful bride here at my side. Hello, Heidi. How are
1: you? Hello, John. I'm fantastic. And yourself?
0: I also am fantastic. And I'm so excited to have your dad join us in the studio And I am so excited because your parents are moving here.
1: They are.
0: They are.
1: I'm so excited.
0: In the process of selling their house in Iowa. Yep. And they're moving to live not with us, but in the same town as us.
1: Right.
0: And I think that's really, really cool.
1: I'm so, excited.
0: Yeah. I don't know how long that'll take for all of that stuff to happen. But again, super, super, super excited. And anyway, we'll have Charlie in the studio here in just a bit on this Tuesday. That's why we call it Tuesdays with Charlie.
1: Yes, we do.
0: Why do we call it that? Because I don't have a better name. Thanks for listening to the John and Heidi Show on a Tuesday.

crazy gold, we're thinking about the revolution and also them crazy fashion trends as we take you back to the swinging 60s.

0: Now with today's reason to party, here's my beautiful bride, Heidi Small. What do you have for me there, Heidi?
1: Well, today is Pink Cadillac Day, which I don't know why pink Cadillacs need their own day, but here we are.
0: Well, of course they need their own day.
1: And I found a drink called the Pink Cadillac.
0: Okay.
1: It's funny how there's literally a drink for every
0: Pretty
1: single
0: much.
1: Thing.
0: Yeah, you start looking for stuff, you find it.
1: You do. This has vodka, orange liqueur, pineapple juice, cranberry juice, coconut milk, and then a maraschino cherry and a pineapple wedge for garnish.
0: That's wild.
1: It sounds kind of nasty. I'm
0: it's not
1: gonna
0: I was going to say, that doesn't sound like something I would want, but you know what? There are people out there that are doing their thing that are thinking that sounds good.
1: Yeah,
0: I've got a link
1: interesting.
0: To that disgusting drink. I mean, I've got a link to
1: it
0: that
1: It might
0: drink.
1: Be good. I don't know.
0: It's in the show notes for today at johnandheidishow.com. 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

0: Now, surveys and studies and such. A new study suggests that major artist drops an album, it can actually lead to unexpected danger. More traffic fatalities. Yeah. Researchers found a 15% increase in fatal crashes on days when a highly anticipated album is released. The study examined top streamed albums for 2017 through 2022, including releases by Taylor Swift and Drake and Bad Bunny. Researchers suspect drivers may be distracted while using their phones to stream the new music or fiddle around with a playlist. Sadly, on average, 139 people died in crashes in the U.S. on album release days, compared to 121 on other days. Does that seem weird?
1: That seems awful.
0: The study does not prove phones cause the crashes, but researchers say the takeaway is simple. Cue up your music before you start driving.
1: Absolutely.
0: I have an even better
1: idea. That's a no-brainer.
0: Just turn on the radio and listen to the John and
1: Heidi
0: show.
1: There you go.
0: You know how many car crashes we cause? Zero.
1: Probably quite a few.
0: None. Maybe that one, but just that one. I don't think any. All right. Surveys and studies and such on the John and Heidi show.

0: PR. Lazy goals.
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5: Lanes 2 and 3 have reopened between the junction 1 and the roundabout northbound slope southbound.
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0: Now, big screen, little screen, Simon Cowell is going to be missing from action on America's Got Talent for a couple weeks. He apparently has like a surgery on his back or some sort of thing he's doing. So,
1: yikes.
0: Yeah, that's what they say. Wink, wink. Then he shows up and he looks completely different. You look 20 years younger. Yeah, my back. It was all in my back. Andrew Garfield has had a secret Instagram account, according to Variety magazine. He said, I'm as addicted as anybody else, but he's got it under like an assumed name. So,
1: all right.
0: Meghan Markle is in the news. She's going to go back to acting.
1: Oh, yeah. Good.
0: She was hoping. She just wanted to stay out of the limelight for a while. I don't know if you remember that. That was her big thing. She just wanted to be out of the limelight. Well, now the Duchess of Sussex is being lined up to star in Guy Ritchie's Netflix crime drama, The Gentlemen. So there you go. Excited for Ms. Markle, who wants to stay out of the limelight. The only reason I say that is because they made such a big deal. So I don't mean to pick on her specifically, but man, when she's like, I wish people would just leave us alone. And then they had 97 press conferences about it.
1: Yeah.
0: Like, if you want people to leave you alone, maybe doing
1: just
0: press junkets.
1: Stop going in public.
0: Just saying. Big screen, little screen on the John and Heidi Show. It's 2026. 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

0: Heidi, did you know that a giraffe's tongue can be up to 50 centimeters long? I had to do the math on that. That's 19.6 inches.
1: That's crazy.
0: So, yeah, it's dark in color, which can help protect it from sunburn while reaching for leaves all
1: day. Yeah, I've seen them do that. It is kind of creepy looking.
0: There you go. We don't know everything.
1: I love giraffes, though. They are cool animals.
0: They are pretty cool. We don't know everything, but now we know this.

Country's vibe. Whether it was YMCA, Wonderful Tonight, or We Are Family. Let's take time out and remember them carefree days of the 70s.

0: Time now for the joke of the day with my beautiful bride, Heidi Small. You don't look as happy today. Is this not as good?
1: No, it's not as, they're not as good. So I have two.
0: Okay. Oh, you got two today.
1: I do. What's the last thing that goes through a bug's mind when it hits a windshield?
0: I have no idea.
1: It's butt. And why do ghosts love elevators?
0: Why do ghosts love elevators?
1: Because it lifts their spirits.
0: See, that's good. These are good, Heidi. What are you talking about? I'll remember that bug one for sure. All right, that is your joke of the day on the John and Heidi Show. 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

0: Time now for the scoop of the day. A jersey worn by Michael Jordan during the 1998 NBA Finals could be one of the most expensive basketball jerseys ever sold at auction. He wore number 23 white jersey during Game 3 against the Utah Jazz, part of the legendary Last Dance season with the Bulls. He went on to lead the Bulls to their sixth championship in eight seasons. The jersey is the only publicly known white game jersey from the 1998 Finals available for sale. It's expected to fetch $10 to $15 million. I've got an old shirt from 1998 that I'll sell for way less than that. A Dutch TV host has sent a Guinness World Record by driving a giant motorized clog. Yeah.
1: Wow.
0: This TV host, whose name I won't even attempt, and his TV crew teamed up with British engineer Kevin Nix, who previously built a record-setting motorized garden shed using an electric go-kart frame. They created a wooden clog-inspired vehicle. And then they made a fiberglass shell. He drove the ride at the International Airport in the Netherlands, earning the title of the fastest motorized clog shoe.
1: All right. Can't imagine there's any others, so that would
0: I'm
1: be
0: working
1: a pretty
0: on mine
1: easy
0: right now.
1: Record to beat.
0: If you get in the garage, you'll see I'm working on it. And maybe restaurants are experiencing tipping fatigue. Some U.S. restaurants are getting rid of tipping entirely.
1: That's
0: simply
1: lovely.
0: Building higher wages into their menu price. San Francisco's La Cigale, I don't know if I said that right, the servers earn about $40 an hour while customers pay a set $140 per person with no tip expected. Supporters say the model creates fairer, more predictable pay, particularly for kitchen staff.
1: Okay, I do not like that.
0: Earns less than the tipped servers. It can be a tough sell, though. One Massachusetts restaurant raised their prices by 23% and eliminated tipping, but then they actually brought back gratuities. Despite growing tipping fatigue, experts say tipping is unlikely to disappear anytime soon because customers often balk at the higher menu prices.
1: Why not just pay your staff a little? Living wage, and then set your prices accordingly.
0: Yeah, there you go. I think that sounds like a plan. Scoop of the day on the John and Heidi Show.

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0: Charlie.
2: Ho, ho, ho.
3: He's back Merry Christmas. In the studio.
0: He's back. And we're excited to have you not only in the studio, but you might be moving here too.
2: If you treat me good, I might.
0: All right. Well, we're going to treat you really good. I'm going to tell Heidi she's got to behave. So
2: there's a pretty good chance I won't be moving here then.
0: No, we're going to do our best to make sure we make that happen. So what do we have over there, Charlie?
2: Well, we got this kind of be a short one, this first one, but we'll see what we got here.
0: Okay.
2: Do you like little kids? Like
0: four years old? I don't dislike them.
2: They're a pain in the butt.
0: The way you said that is a very...
3: ages 1 to 4 is my favorite time span in little kids. Love that age.
2: Huh. Do you know that a four-year-old asks over 400 questions in a day?
0: Yeah. Oh, I wouldn't doubt that. That's awesome.
2: Where do you live? What's your name?
3: Yeah, why?
2: It's got any brothers? Why? Got any sisters?
3: Why?
2: Yeah. Got a dog?
3: But I think that's what I like about that age is you can tell them anything and you are like the smartest person in the whole wide world. They just think you're so brilliant because you know the answers to things.
0: Yeah.
2: You can lie to them. They don't know the difference.
3: They don't know. Yeah. I mean.
2: Hey, did you know that Native Americans, they used to name their children after the first thing they saw as they left their teepees?
3: I knew that. Isn't that fun?
0: That's pretty cool.
2: You know, after the children were born, when they're leaving the teepee, you'd see like Running Water or Sitting Bull or.
3: Yeah.
2: Hey, do you know who James Fix is?
0: James Fix. I don't think so.
3: I don't think so.
2: He was the man who popularized jogging years and years and years ago.
0: Okay.
3: Okay.
2: He died of a heart attack after a while running.
0: No kidding.
3: Yikes.
2: That'll teach him.
0: Yeah.
2: Then I told you this one before. You know who Freddie Bauer is?
0: Freddie Bauer.
3: I don't think so.
0: Is it Eddie Bauer's brother?
2: Close. His cousin.
0: No. Okay.
2: No, he invented the Pringles can.
0: Oh, wow.
3: Oh.
0: That's pretty cool.
2: And then when he died in 2008, his ashes were buried in one.
0: I remember that.
3: I do remember you saying that. That is fun.
2: That'd be about the right size probably for your ashes, wouldn't it be?
0: Yeah, it'd be pretty good size.
2: Drill a hole and throw you in there.
0: I don't even need to drill a hole. They just take the lid off.
2: Hey, Fluff, you're a puppet fan like Cookie Monster?
3: Yeah.
2: Do you know what his real name is?
3: Oh, yes, but I can't think of it.
2: John, do you know?
0: Cookie Monster?
3: Oh, my gosh.
0: Sid.
2: Yes, it is.
3: Yeah.
0: Boy, it's like you don't even pay attention to him,
3: Heidi. I know.
2: She just sits over there.
0: I know. You told us this, I remember. It's like 10 years ago, but you told me.
2: It was 10 years ago, too.
0: He's got the notes.
2: It was exactly 10 years ago.
0: Oh, look at that. See, I remember stuff, but I only remember it for 10 years. So if it would have been 11 years ago, I'd have been out.
2: Hey, how many teeth does a mosquito have?
3: Mosquitoes have
0: none.
3: Teeth?
2: Fluff?
3: I would say none.
2: You're both wrong.
0: Oh.
2: 47.
0: 47 teeth?
2: And a mosquito.
0: Imagine being a mosquito dentist. You'd have to be tiny. Tiny little tools.
2: Jeez. Hey, I got one more thing here if I can find it.
0: All right. What do you got for us?
2: Now, you know, people make wine out of dandelions. You ever tasted that?
3: Yeah.
0: It's not for me, but I know that there are people.
3: I haven't tasted it, but I've seen it.
2: Well, if it's wine, it ain't no good anyway. But
3: hey.
2: You know that if you eat straight dandelions, they make you pee more?
0: Do they really? Huh.
2: Maybe it's after drinking all that wine and pee more.
3: There have been a lot of studies here recently that just go on and on and on about the benefits of dandelions.
0: Yeah, when I was a kid, we had a neighbor, a hippie lady, that was eating weeds in her yard, but dandelions was one of them. She'd sit over there eating those.
2: I've had the green part of the stem, not the dandelion, but the leafy part of it.
0: Yeah, she ate all of it. So,
2: ooh,
0: yeah. It was. I thought it was odd, but apparently she was just ahead of her time. She was a bit of a hippie. So. You ready for some questions for me, Charlie?
2: Oh boy, here we go.
0: I'm going to do which came first, and Heidi's going to have to wait. I'm going to let Charlie answer first. Which came first, KFC or McDonald's?
2: McDonald's.
0: What do you think, Heidi?
3: I would think McDonald's.
0: You're both right. First McDonald's opened in 1940. The first KFC opened in 1952. So which came first, the Beatles or the Rolling Stones?
2: Beatles.
0: The Beatles were. Yes, 1960. The Rolling Stones, 1962. And we'll do one more. What came first, Netflix or YouTube?
2: Oh, boy, you got me here. YouTube.
0: What do you think, Heidi?
3: Netflix.
0: It was Netflix. It was 1997, YouTube in 2005. But in 1997, Netflix was mailing CDs. Do you remember that?
3: Yep, they mailed you the DVDs.
0: Or not CDs, yeah, DVDs. Yep. They would mail out the DVDs. Charlie, it's always a pleasure. Thanks for coming in, man.
3: Bye, Daddy.
2: Bye, Fluff. Bye, John.
0: Bye-bye. My father-in-law right there. We talk to him every Tuesday because we can. It's a thing we like to call Tuesdays with Charlie.
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0: Time now for the movie quote of the day. I don't know if you're going to get this one. 1939. After all, tomorrow is another day.
1: I know.
0: Do you remember
1: this.
0: The movie? It's a big movie. You've heard of the movie.
1: Another day.
0: Gone with the Wind.
1: Thank you.
0: Scarlett O'Hara said that.
1: Yeah.
0: Vivien Leigh. After all, tomorrow is another day. There we go. That is your movie quote of the day.
1: What I was thinking of is the end of UHF.
0: Oh, yeah, it is. Yeah. I think they said that there too.
1: Maybe. They did.
0: I'm pretty sure. That is your movie quote of the day on the John and Heidi Show.

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0: Time now for News to Me as we head to the News to Me news desk with Heidi Small. What do you have for me?
1: This first one is interesting.
0: Okay.
1: The lighter was invented before the match.
0: Oh, yeah. That's cool.
1: Isn't that cool?
0: That is very cool.
1: Pete Rose was banned from baseball for betting by the MLB commissioner, and his son was actor Paul Giamatti.
0: Oh, no kidding.
1: Yeah.
0: I didn't know that.
1: Yeah, that was the commissioner's kid.
0: I love Paul Giamatti.
1: I know, I do too. He's very talented. And dolphins have been observed fending off attacking sharks from a whale while the whale was giving birth.
0: Well, that's
1: so
0: cool.
1: So to protect the baby
0: that's
1: of the whale.
0: Cool.
1: Isn't that great? Dolphins are amazing.
0: Dolphins are very nice.
1: Yeah, that's all news to me.
0: That is also news to me. If you drink energy drinks or other caffeine to get through the day, I want to tell you about a healthy

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0: Fun fact for you, Heidi.
1: What's that, John?
0: Pakistan is the world's largest producer of bagpipes. Wouldn't necessarily
1: really?
0: Think of that. Yeah, but that's where they come from.
1: Okay.
0: Fun fact for you, Heidi.
1: What's that, John?
0: The term junkie comes from the fact that heroin users in the early 1900s would go around and sell scrap metal to pay for their fix. So they were selling junk in order to get money to buy their stuff.
1: All
0: that's
1: right.
0: Why they're called junkies. Fun fact for you, Heidi.
1: What's that, John?
0: There are 21 countries that do not even have a military. None
1: really?
0: Whatsoever.
1: Wouldn't
0: 21
1: that be
0: countries.
1: Nice?
0: Yeah. I don't know
1: to
0: that
1: not
0: it would
1: have
0: nice.
1: To. I mean, it would
0: it'd
1: be nice to not have to rely
0: to.
1: On
0: yeah.
1: it. Exactly.
0: Yeah. Fun fact for you, Heidi.
1: What's that, John?
0: Chinese requires no punctuation. So everything's just a big run-on sentence,
1: isn't
0: apparently.
1: That crazy?
0: And we'll do one final fun fact for you, Heidi.
1: What's that, John?
0: A single dairy cow can pass more than 300 pounds of gas a year. Okie dokie, then.
1: Alrighty.
0: Good to know. Several fun facts. Now you know. Thanks for listening to the John and Heidi Show.

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0: Time now for some weird news. An Edmonton couple who lost their British Columbia home in a fast-moving wildfire faced another unwelcome surprise, a $660 fee to cancel their internet and cable services from Rogers. Yeah, Greg Brown and his wife escaped the August 1st wildfire, Bradley Creek wildfire, with their vehicles and a few belongings, but their home was completely destroyed. When his wife called to cancel their service, she was initially told they could either pay the $660 cancellation fee or keep the account active for $10 a month. After media contacted Rogers, the company apologized and waived both the cancellation fee and the equipment fee. Yeah, that's probably a good idea.
1: Yeah.
0: Isn't that just wild?
1: Yeah.
0: I remember, again, we haven't had cable in a long time, but when we canceled our cable, we were moving. We took the box, we went in, I handed it off to a person.
1: Oh, yeah, I remember
0: this. There was a lady training her, and they were going through this process of training. And then I got a fee for not returning my equipment.
1: Yep.
0: And then I got a collection agency called me. I had to go through a whole process to show them. I'm like, no, I went in. There was a person training. Yep. And then they finally did go, okay, well, you returned it. But it was like, what is going on?
1: Yeah.
0: That was.
1: I remember that.
0: Yeah, that was quite the ordeal. Weird news on the John and Heidi Show. It's 2026. 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

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Today's quote was submitted by Joyce. Herman Melville from Moby Dick said, "I know not all that may be coming, but be it what it will go laughing." What a quote. This is my kind of attitude. My wife and I have been married almost 27 years. We've gone through many ups and downs. One of the things that I feel has helped us through the tougher times is our sense of humor. We were in a tough spot one time and things seemed to be getting worse. My wife, with a straight face, said, "Well, I said for richer and poorer. When does the richer part start?" We both laughed and the mood shifted to a much brighter place. We did get through the poorer part. Now, we're still not rich by the world standards, but I'd say I'm very rich in many ways. I get to do what I love to do, and I get to do it with someone I love. The Motivation Minute. This has been The Motivation Minute. I'm John Small. Thanks for listening. Your favorite motivational quotes can be submitted for upcoming programs at motivationminute.org.

0: Time now for the question of the day. This one is for you, Heidi. 56% of drivers admit they've done this at least once. You've done it. I've done it.
1: Forgot
0: where you parked.
1: Yeah. Oh, I do that often. So the older I get. It's ridiculous.
0: We went to a hardware store, and we had been there like six times that week because we were working. And we came out, and we're wandering around the parking lot, and we both thought we were parked over. We were on the completely wrong side. We finally find the car. We're like, did we park over here? Well, apparently we did because the car was here. I was so baffled by that because I'm like, I don't remember parking over here. Yeah. So anyway, that is crazy. Your question of the day on the John and Heidi Show.

0: Time now for something special with Heidi Small. What you got for me there, Heidi?
1: I have another unseen television show that people don't know about.
0: These are great.
1: This one was from 1958, and it was called The Adventures of Super Pup.
0: Oh, wow.
1: So after Superman, the TV series, ended production in 1958, the producer tried to keep the franchise going by reimagining the world of Superman with all of the characters as dogs.
0: Okay.
1: Superman became Super Pup, and his alter ego, reporter Clark Kent, was Bark Bent. Newspaper editor Perry White is now Terry Bite. And Lois Lane become Pamela Poodle.
0: Oh.
1: All roles were played by actors with dwarfism wearing dog suits.
0: What?
1: This is something I want to... I'm going to see if I can find some episodes online, because I would watch this.
0: Everything about that seems like a ridiculous idea. That somehow got passed up the chain. Or like,
1: I would watch this. So I'm going to try to find
0: it.
1: Yeah, right. The Adventures of Super Pup.
0: All right, well,
1: we're
0: going to
1: Google that.
0: If we can find it. There we go. 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

0: Time now for The List. A new survey in the U.S. found that cheers is the British expression people most enjoy to hear, followed by brilliant and then cheeky. One third of respondents said they find British-isms amusing or charming, while only 6% find them annoying. TV and movies are the biggest sources, followed by YouTube and TikTok. Interestingly, adults ages 35 to 44 are most likely to hear or use British words. Even kids are getting in on it. 14% of parents say their children are often mimicking a British accent. Here are the 10 Britishisms that Americans like the most. Which one do you think is number one?
1: I don't know. What
0: I already said it, so you should have been listening.
1: Cheers.
0: There you go. Yeah, number 10 is posh. 9 is gobsmacked. 8 is dodgy. 7 is right. 6 is bloke. 5, jolly. 4, knickers in a twist. 3, cheeky. 2, brilliant. And the number one on the list, 31%, said cheers.
1: All right.
0: There you go. There's other words our British neighbor says, but we can't say those on the radio. That is The List on the John and Heidi Show.
2: 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Hey, what's going on, man? 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She's at home. Yeah,

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Breeze drifting on by, you know how I feel. It's a new dawn, it's a new day.

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0: We always like to wrap things up around here with good news, and I think this is good news. Small act of kindness that changes a stranger's entire day. Kindness appears in a doorway held open, a patient conversation, somebody giving some helpful directions, or a simple thank you note with full attention. Small actions matter because they change the tone of an ordinary moment, and they remind people that they are being noticed. A brief act of consideration has value because it's very little from the person offering it while giving something immediate to the person receiving it. Somebody who feels rushed, overlooked, or uncertain might remember a thoughtful exchange long after the moment ends. Kindness also works through repetition. When respectful behavior becomes part of the daily habits, public spaces feel less tense. Conversations become easier. Paying attention, responding calmly, and acknowledging another person's need creates a small pocket of trust between people who might never meet again. It says three everyday gestures that have a particular impact. Making eye contact with somebody while speaking.
1: Right.
0: I'm looking at you, Heidi.
1: That's important.
0: Saying thank you with genuine attention.
1: That's important.
0: And offering help without making the other person feel embarrassed.
1: Right.
0: So there's more of this in here as well. So I'm looking to see, is this tied to a specific story? Apparently, it's just talking about overall. So kindness apparently is something that people are kind of wanting. Imagine that.
1: It's important.
0: People want kindness? Huh. Who'd have thunk it? If you'd like to learn all of the details, I've got a whole story here. I was thinking this was a specific story about a specific somebody, but it's just more in general saying, here's some things you can do.
1: It's a way to make everybody feel better.
0: Yeah, small act of kindness.
1: That's right.
0: I've got all the details in the show notes for today at johnandheidishow.com. I was making eye contact with you while I said that. All right. Time to say goodbye, Heidi.
1: Goodbye, Heidi.
0: Goodbye, everybody. Have a great day. Thank you for listening to the John and Heidi Show.
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1: Excited for a comedy call with a very funny Dusty Slay. He's a comic with long hair and the mustache and the trucker's hat. Well, he's got a new Netflix special out called Wet Heat, and he also recently finished writing a book. We're going to chat with him all about it on Wednesday.
0: It's all happening on the Wednesday edition of the John and Heidi Show.

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2: Hello and welcome to another exciting Mystery Year, kicking off this time round with Donna Summer and I Love You.

Summer, I love you. In this particular mystery year, when in sport, Leicester Piggott won the derby. Kenny Dalglish joined Liverpool FC. Ian Botham was called up to the England cricket team. And Scottish football fans invaded the pitch at Wembley after beating England 2-1 and causing £15,000 worth of damage. And the OJs had this song in the charts.

Great song from this mystery year from Fleetwood Mac, and You Can Go Your Own Way. Now, if you're watching telly in this year, the top five TV programmes of the year, at number five was The Generation Game, at four, The Sale of the Century, at three, The Jubilee Royal Variety Show, at two, The Morecambe and Wise Christmas Show, and beating them to the number one spot, Mike Yarwood with his Christmas special. And Bonnie Tyler was in the charts with It's a Heartache, but what's the

It's Bonnie Tyler with It's a Heartache in this mystery year. The mystery year that the Queen celebrated her Silver Jubilee. It's also the year that the Orient Express made its last journey from Paris to Istanbul in Turkey. Jimmy Carter was inaugurated as American president. And undertakers and firemen were amongst those on strike in the UK. It's also the year that Princess Anne's son Peter Phillips was born.

John was later to go on and have fame in the movie Grease, but that was a future year. This was the year the refugees fled from Vietnam, and in South Africa, Black Right leader Steve Biko dies in detention. It's also the year that Spain holds its first democratic election for 41 years, and the average price for a house in London is a mere £16,731.

Staten on the Mystery Year and the Nights on Broadway. This was the year that the Eurovision Song Contest winner was Marie Myriam of France with a song I can't pronounce. Also at the Brit Awards in this year,

Julie Covington, Only Women Bleed, on the Mystery Year. But what's the year? It's the year that if you were down at the cinema, the UK box office hits would have been When a Star is Born, A Bridge Too Far, Sinbad and the Eye of the Tiger, The Omen, King Kong, 101 Dalmatians, The Enforcer, Jaws, Sweeney, The Eagle Has Landed, and the very first Rocky movie was on your screens in this year.

Chocolates. Great song from this year. But what was the year that So You Win Again was in the charts? It's also the year that you could have been watching at the movies Saturday Night Fever, Annie Hall, Smokey and the Bandit, and Julia. At the Oscar ceremonies, Best Picture went to Rocky, Best Actor to Peter Firth, and Best Actress to Faye Dunaway. At the BAFTAs, the best film went to One Flew Over the Cuckoo's Nest, and the Electric Light Orchestra were in the charts with Telephone Line. Hello.

0: down.
1: It's Elvis Presley and Way Down. This is the year that Elvis Presley died, along with Mark Bolan, Bing Crosby, and George and Patsy Harrison split up. And EMI sacked the Sex Pistols for their outrageous behaviour on TV. It's also the year that the Bee Gees were in the charts with How Deep Is Your Love. But what's the year?

If you're a sporting person in this year, it's the year that Liverpool won the First Division title, Red Rom won the Grand National, Manchester United won the FA Cup Final, and Niki Lauda won the Formula One Championship. It's also the year that jogging became the latest fitness craze, and new words in this year included pogo, which was a dance consisting of jumping on the spot, popular with all the punk rockers. Also the year that Althea and Donna were in the charts with Uptown Top Ranking.

Thea and Donna, an Uptown Top Ranking, was quite a big song in this year. It's also the year that David Soul had Silver Lady in the charts. ABBA had The Name of the Game. Wings were number one at Christmas with Mull of Kintyre. And Baccarat said, yes sir, we can boogie. It's also the year that the Muppets were halfway down the stairs. And it's also the year that the Hacienda nightclub in Manchester launched for the very first time. The year in question today was 1977.

0: From feature story news in Washington, I'm Jagriti Dhawan. Canada's trade minister and U.S. trade representative are meeting in Washington on Friday, racing to finalize a deal before 50% tariffs take effect. Wall Street has rebounded after a turbulent week as bond markets stabilized following days of sharp volatility. And it's understood Meghan, the Duchess of Sussex, has been offered an acting role when she's back in the UK.
1: 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With DJ Key.
2: 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We're on Twitter, hashtag on this day 80s. Let's start then, back at 80.
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1: So we start the show by going back to 1980, a new entry at number 31 for Diana Ross with Upside Down. Also the big 12-inch of the week, requested by La Bella Donna, Claire Louise, Always Glam Haley, Phil and Anthony. 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
1: What a song for 81. I think that's my favourite Depeche Mode single of all time as well. New Life, requested by Donna, Claire Louise, Red Homer Mark, Steve R. James, Dennis, of course. I think he's off to see them again next year, as usual. They were going up to number 19 on this day, the 15th of July, way, way back. Shall we carry on then? Here's 1982.
0: On this day, 1982.

0: Yes, it's time for this week's love song. As usual, this is all a request, and we are looking for your favourite love songs from across the decade of the 80s. Doesn't have to have been in the charts on this day or anything like that. We're just looking for your favourite love songs. And also, if you'd like to leave a dedication to anybody, you can do as well. Okay, this week's choice is coming from Elizabeth and at the Bowers, Lisa. They've both chosen Howard Jones and What Is Love?
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0: 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Thank you, Elizabeth and Lisa.
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0: Yes, we're back to the UK charts, up to 83. And this is going up to number 36, a gorgeous song requested by Red Homer Mark, LaBella, Donna, Tojo, Thomas, Claire Louise, David G. Cooper, Anthony and Dave. It is the Lotus Eaters on the First Picture Review.

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2: Just how gorgeous was that? The choice for 1983, going up to number 36, The Lotus Eaters and First Picture of You. Okay, so we're on Twitter right now, hashtag OnThisDay80s. You can join us each week on there when the show's on, and we all have a bit of a chat and a bit of a laugh as well. So come and join in, just type in hashtag OnThisDay80s into Twitter. Also, if you want to give me a follow, it's at DJ Key, so that's at DJ K-E-Y. I will give you a follow back. Should we carry on then? Here's 84.
0: On This Day, 1984.

0: is played on the radio anymore. The choice for 1984. It was a non-mover at number 11 in the charts on this day. Requested by Tojo Thomas, Claire Louise, I Can Tell Multitudes, Dave, Jim, Phil and Angela. 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
0: Right, we go back to the UK charts. We're up to 1985. This is going out to Hayley, Donna, I can say Multitudes, Dave, with his own Claire, Lisa and Christine. They've all chosen Jackie Graham and Round and Around.
3: On this day, 1985.

0: Great song that from Jackie Graham. She was going up to number 12 on this day, the 15th of July 1985, with Round and Around.
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0: Yep, on to 86 we go, and a song that used to be played all the time back in the 80s, requested by At the Bowers, Lisa, Weir's own Claire. Claire Louise, James and Paul are going up to number 17. We'll go to number 1, Stan Ridgway, Camouflage.

0: Ah, just how good was that? Very much of its time, of course. Stan Ridgway and Camouflage up to number 17 on this day back in 1986.
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0: Yes, our choice for 1987 has come in from Thin White Duke Anthony, Jilly, At The Bowers, Lisa, Claire Louise, LaBella, Donna and Peter B. He had been way up to number 2 a few weeks ago. Down to number 17 on this day, it's John Farnham, You're the Voice.

That still sounds really good, doesn't it? I do hope you're all singing along at home as well. John Farnham and You're the Voice, down to number 17 on this day. Time to go to the movies. Yes, we're all off to the movies now. We are looking for your favourite 80s songs that were featured in 80s films. Okay, so if the song was from the 60s or 70s, you can't choose it. It's got to be an 80s song featured in an 80s film. So this week, we're going back to 1988. I've had the DeLorean out. I'm driving past the Odeon, and Lisa is queued up there. She's going to go and watch Buster. It's Two Hearts.

0: Just heard our choice for 88, Chubby Checker and the Fat Boys, Yo Twist, going down to number 3. A Wiz Own Claire, DJ Big J UK, John, Steve R and Jim. Time now to go over everything we've played in the first hour. Diana Ross, Upside Down.
1: 1981.
0: Depeche Mode, New Life.
1: 1982.
0: Yazoo, Don't Go.
1: 1983.
0: Lotus Eaters, First Pitch Review.
1: 1984.
0: Thompson Twins, Sister of Mercy.
1: 1985.
0: Jackie Graham, Round and Around.
1: 1986.
0: Stan Ridgway, Camouflage.
1: 1987.
0: John Farnham, You're the Voice.
1: 1988.
0: Fat Boys, Yo Twist.
1: 1989.
0: And the choice for 89 in the first hour for Lisa, Dave, Christine, Pauline and Luke, going up to number 12. A Guy Called Gerald, Voodoo Ray.

0: From feature story news in Washington, I'm Jagriti Dhawan. Canada's trade minister and US trade representative are meeting in Washington on Friday, racing to finalize a deal before 50% tariffs take effect. Wall Street has rebounded after a turbulent week as bond markets stabilized following days of sharp volatility. And it's understood Meghan, the Duchess of Sussex, has been offered an acting role when she's back in the UK.
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4: 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Today we're playing the songs that were in the charts on the 15th of July. One song from each year of the 80s again in the second hour. 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
1: So we start the second hour of the show back at 1980. Going up to number 7 on this day was Kate Bush with Babushka, requested by Always Glam Hayley, La Bella Donna, Claire Louise, Red Homer, Mark, Luke and Steve. Don't forget, all the songs you're hearing today have been requested on thisday80s.com. 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
1: So our choice for 1981 was a new entry at number 39 on this day, the 15th of July. It was, of course, Kraftwerk and The Model. We might have Computer Love in a couple of weeks' time. Requested by Mark, Claire Louise, Assorted Waves, Dave, James and Paula. Time now for the Mega Mix of the Week. It's time for Roxette.
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0: Do hope you enjoyed the sounds of Roxette. 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

0: Where on this day, 1983.
1: So after those factoids from George, we move on to 83 and going down to number 25. This is great. Requested by Tojo, Thomas, Agantel, Multitudes, Red Homer, Mark, Peter B and Simon. It's Flash in the Pan and Waiting for a Train.

0: Train. You don't hear it very often now on the radio.
1: On this day, 1984.
0: Yes, on to 84 for Claire Louise, Mark, Tojo, Thomas, Steve, Gwen and Dave. Up to number 28. This is fantastic, isn't it? It's the Mighty Wah and Come Back.

0: How great was that? Pete Wiley, of course, the mighty Wah and Comeback. Time now for another special feature. Yes, time for Escape the 80s artists and bands. We're beginning 80s, then had hits in later decades. This week's choice is coming from Lisa and Peter B. They both want to go to 1990. Madonna, Justify My Love.
1: On this day, 80s.

0: Madonna there and Justify My Love. The choice for Escape the 80s, we went to 1990, and that was requested by Lisa and Peter B. They both went to the website on thisday80s.com. They hit the request box and they followed the instructions there. You can do the same, send them in.
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0: Yep, on to 85 for Mark, Thomas, Rick, Dave and Anthony. They're going down to number 9 on this day. It's the Fine Young Cannibals, Johnny Come Home.

0: 15th of July 1985, going down to number 9 there. Fine Young Cannibals and Johnny Come Home.
1: On this day, 1986.
0: Yeah, but let's do 86. For Donna, Haley, I Can Tell You Multitudes, Paul and Peter B. Up to number 3, Sly Fox, Let's Go All the Way.

0: Sly Fox there, and Let's Go All The Way. Time now for the mashup of the week. This is Criss Cross versus Pitbull, Will Smith and the Punjabi MC with Jump The Room.
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2: So we hope you enjoyed the mashup. We'll have another one for you next week. Okay, on to 87 then. It's going out to Dave, Donna, Ryan Jack Mum, Christine, and Angela. Down to number 16, Curiosity Killed the Cat.

0: used to love Curious to Kill the Cat. They were massive in the 80s, weren't they? I hope they're still touring. That was Misfits.
1: On this day, 1988.
0: And moving on to 88 for Claire Louise, Deep Winter George, Joyce Glam Haley, Dave, Gwen and Phil. A new entry at number 38. It's Kim Wilde.

0: Well, it's Kim Wilde and you came. Time now to go over everything we've played in the second hour. Kate Bush, Babushka.
1: 1981.
0: Kraftwerk, The Model.
1: 1982.
0: The Jam, Just Who Is the 5 O'Clock Hero.
1: 1983.
0: Flash in the Pan, Waiting for a Train.
1: 1984.
0: The Mighty Wah, Come Back.
1: 1985.
0: Fan Young Cannibals, Johnny Come Home.
1: 1986.
0: Sly Fox, Let's Go All the Way.
1: 1987.
0: Curiosity to Kill the Cat, Misfit.
1: 1988.
0: Kim Wilde, and You Came.
1: 1989.
0: And the choice for 89 in the second hour.

0: 30 for George, Haley, Pauline, Lisa and Sarah, Gloria Estefan and Don't Want to Lose You.
1: DJ King on this day 80s.
0: And that's it, another 2 hours races by yet again. Please do keep on sending in your requests. Thank you to everybody around the world who listens to the show. Thanks for all the emails and the tweets and all the messages via the website too. My thanks to William Barlow, of course, for all his hard work promoting the show. And I will see you again, hopefully, same time, same place next week.

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1: From Feature Story News in Washington, I'm Jagruti Dave. Canada's Trade Minister and US Trade Representative are meeting in Washington on Friday, racing to finalize a deal before 50% tariffs take effect. Wall Street has rebounded after a turbulent week as bond markets stabilized following days of sharp volatility. And it's understood Meghan, the Duchess of Sussex, has been offered an acting role when she's back in the UK.
0: This is the Night Network.

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Broadcasting topless with no safety net. Here he is, LB. This is the Tuesday Night Chill Out Zone.

Good evening, hello. How are you? End of your Tuesday. LB's here to chill you out, tuck you in. Maybe a bit of a hug if you're into that as well.

corners in the Lazy Lounge for adult chat and banter. Also, come and meet LB's Monkeys. We're there right now. 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

5 miles to empty. 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My batteries are running low. My voice is going as well. Good evening. Welcome to the Chill Out Zone. We'll do our survey said very shortly for you. It's a good one tonight. Do you remember this, by the way?

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There you go. And you can't do nothing about it. Our survey said for a Tuesday night, a fifth of us have been late for work because of this. A fifth of us have been late for work because of this. Any ideas?

management here at the Chill Out Zone had a very difficult decision to make. They could either employ a top-rated radio personality, or they could take a long and relaxing holiday in the Mediterranean. Let's just say they've got a cracking tan. And you've got LB.

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1: Kids going back to school this week. 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And all the mums, they seem to get dolled up as well. So have a bit of a flirt at the school gates. True or not?

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A lot of people are hanging around and being late for work just so they can get their morning cuppa. We'll talk about that in a bit, all right? That's the end of the first hour. Gone already.

another hour of the world's lushest love songs, live from downtown Birmingham, UK. Broadcasting topless with no safety net. Here he is, LB. This is the Tuesday Night Chill Out Zone.

So mom's flirting at the school gate. It's funny, isn't it? They do. It used to be your mum getting you ready for school. You know, your haircut, new uniform. Now they're getting their own little perks ready because I suppose they could find love at the, you know, in the schoolyard, couldn't they? What's the world coming to? Workers would rather be late for work than miss out on their morning cuppa. Is this true or not? Half of us cannot get to the office or work without their first caffeine fix of the day. A third said they feel grumpy without a coffee. And we got a kind of a love affair with coffee. I have one coffee a day and I quite enjoy it. But would you actually have your coffee and make yourself late for work on purpose? That's the question. I can't do that because there'd be nobody on the air if I didn't turn up.

Janny Jackson, Otis Redding on the way. What else have we got coming up? George Michael, Don McLean, Big Mountain, all coming for the end of the show. You know what? The weather's been brilliant, and it's the hottest summer since records began in 1884. But I don't know what's going to happen next. It's lovely and cold. It's cool today, isn't it? Lots of rain. Rumours of something coming in. I can't tell you because it might not happen. But do you enjoy really hot weather? I've got some holidays coming up, by the way. I'm going down to the coast in about a week or two. I'll be doing the show from down there. And I come back for a week or two, and then we'll be going abroad with the show. So interesting days coming up, and interesting nights with Al B on the Late Night Chill Out Zone.

The management here at the Chill Out Zone had a very difficult decision to make. They could either employ a top-rated radio personality, or they could take a long and relaxing holiday in the Mediterranean. Let's just say they've got a cracking tan. And you've got LB.

Let's do the answer to our survey, said, before I forget. Okay? A fifth of us have been late for work because of this. Forgotten our mobile phone. And you've got to go home. You've got to go and get it, haven't you? Because you can't cope without it in life. Hello?

Show, playing for you here on the Quiet Storm. This is the Night Network, taking you through until 2 o'clock this morning. My name's Sam McGuigan. Now more fab music on the way from Coldplay. Before that, Michael Bolton.

Sticks with the Babe of Blavy here on the Night Network. Now, how do you get to work? Do you walk? Do you drive? Do you take the train? Do you take the bus? Well, apparently people who cycle to work say they are happier and more productive than when they used other modes of transport. Yes, indeed. Many of the cyclists even believe their saucy bits in their life have improved since they got on their bikes. So there you go. I don't have a bike. I can't remember how to ride a bike. I mean, I probably could. They say you never forget, don't they? But I wouldn't particularly think I'd be very safe cycling around. So I'll just stick to modes of public transport. Yes, indeed. Now, Diane Warwick

0: What a great song that is. I love it, especially when it's a Sunday morning. It isn't Sunday morning, but you know what I mean. Now, on the way, we have got Jimmy Helms coming up, also Alison Krauss and some Patti Smith and Don Henley.
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Patti Smith and Don Henley. Sometimes love just ain't enough. You're listening to The Night Network with me, Sam McGuigan, keeping you company through until 2 o'clock this morning. Now, have you ever been learning something and, you know, maybe just got a bit frustrated that you weren't getting it and then thinking you're going to have to get some outside help? Well, don't you worry, because apparently John Lennon and George Harrison once took a multi-bus trip across Liverpool to visit a stranger who could teach them the chord B7. There you go. Sometimes we've just all got to go and find a stranger and learn something, haven't we? Now, coming up before you next, we've got Bobby Vinton. I need to put my glasses on.